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7: A heat advisory continues. Chance of severe thunderstorms tonight. Otherwise, cloudy skies expected. Lows level off around 63. Southeasterly winds 10 to 20 miles per hour. Cloudy skies expected again tomorrow. Chance of thunderstorms. Daytime highs approaching 79. From the Weatherology Weather Center, I'm meteorologist Jennifer Wojcicki on Rock 95. Currently 91.
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Good thing you found us. 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
1: 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I'm Craig Bailey, your host for an hour of Pink Floyd. 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
2: A heat advisory continues. Chance of severe thunderstorms tonight. Otherwise, cloudy skies expected. Lows level off around 63. Southeasterly winds 10 to 20 miles per hour. Cloudy skies expected again tomorrow. Chance of thunderstorms. Daytime highs approaching 79. From the Weatherology Weather Center, I'm meteorologist Jennifer Wojcicki on Rock 95. Currently 91.
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5: Cloudy skies expected tonight with severe storms likely. Lows dip down to about 63. Southeast winds 10 to 20 miles per hour. Chance of thunderstorms tomorrow. Highs level off around 79. Cloudy skies. Chance for storms tomorrow night. Lows around 53. From the Weatherology Weather Center, I'm meteorologist Jennifer Wojcicki on Rock 95. Right now, it's 90 degrees.
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1: Cloudy skies expected tonight with severe storms likely. Lows dip down to about 63, southeast winds 10 to 20 miles per hour. Chance of thunderstorms tomorrow, highs level off around 79, cloudy skies. Chance for storms tomorrow night, lows around 53. From the Weatherology Weather Center, I'm meteorologist Jennifer Wojcicki on Rock 95. Right now, it's 90 degrees.
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6: Cloudy skies expected tonight with severe storms likely. Lows dip down to about 63. Southeast winds 10 to 20 miles per hour. Chance of thunderstorms tomorrow. Highs level off around 79. Cloudy skies. Chance for storms tomorrow night. Lows around 53. From the Weatherology Weather Center, I'm meteorologist Jennifer Wojcicki on Rock 95. Currently 86.
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3: Cloudy skies expected tonight with severe storms likely. Lows dip down to about 63, southeast winds 10 to 20 miles per hour. Chance of thunderstorms tomorrow, highs level off around 79, cloudy skies. Chance for storms tomorrow night, lows around 53. From the Weatherology Weather Center, I'm meteorologist Jennifer Wojcicki on Rock 95. Currently 86.

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2: A severe thunderstorm watch continues until 4 a.m. tomorrow morning. Cloudy tonight with severe storms likely. Lows around 63, south winds 10 to 20 miles per hour. Cloudy skies expected again tomorrow. Chance of thunderstorms. Daytime highs approaching 79. From the Weatherology Weather Center, I'm meteorologist Jennifer Wojcicki on Rock 95. Currently 84.

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1: A severe thunderstorm watch continues until 4 a.m. tomorrow morning. Cloudy tonight with severe storms likely. Lows around 63, south winds 10 to 20 miles per hour. Cloudy skies expected again tomorrow. Chance of thunderstorms. Daytime highs approaching 79. From the Weatherology Weather Center, I'm meteorologist Jennifer Wojcicki on Rock 95. Currently 84.
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1: A severe thunderstorm watch continues until 4 a.m. tomorrow morning. Cloudy tonight with severe storms likely. Lows around 63, south winds 10 to 20 miles per hour. Cloudy skies expected again tomorrow. Chance of thunderstorms. Daytime highs approaching 79. From the Weatherology Weather Center, I'm meteorologist Jennifer Wojcicki on Rock 95. Right now, 82.
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2: A severe thunderstorm watch continues until 4 a.m. tomorrow morning. Cloudy tonight with severe storms likely. Lows around 63, south winds 10 to 20 miles per hour. Cloudy skies expected again tomorrow. Chance of thunderstorms. Daytime highs approaching 79. From the Weatherology Weather Center, I'm meteorologist Jennifer Wojcicki on Rock 95. Right now, 82.
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1: A severe thunderstorm watch continues until 4 a.m. tomorrow morning. Severe storms likely overnight, otherwise cloudy skies. Lows around 63. Winds out of the south, 10 to 15 miles per hour. Chance for storms Wednesday. Daytime highs approaching 79. Cloudy skies. From the Weatherology Weather Center, I'm meteorologist Jennifer Wojcicki on Rock 95. Right now, it's 80 degrees.
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1: A severe thunderstorm watch continues until 4 a.m. tomorrow morning. Severe storms likely overnight, otherwise cloudy skies. Lows around 63. Winds out of the south, 10 to 15 miles per hour. Chance for storms Wednesday. Daytime highs approaching 79. Cloudy skies. From the Weatherology Weather Center, I'm meteorologist Jennifer Wojcicki on Rock 95. Right now, it's 80 degrees.
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1: A severe thunderstorm watch remains in effect. Lows level off around 63 overnight under cloudy skies with severe storms likely. Winds out of the south, 10 to 20 miles per hour. More clouds than sun Wednesday. Chance for storms. Highs level off around 80. From the Weatherology Weather Center, I'm meteorologist Jennifer Wojcicki on Rock 95. 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
1: 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It's Floydian Slip. 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
2: A severe thunderstorm watch remains in effect. Lows level off around 63 overnight under cloudy skies with severe storms likely. Winds out of the south, 10 to 20 miles per hour. More clouds than sun Wednesday. Chance for storms. Highs level off around 80. From the Weatherology Weather Center, I'm meteorologist Jennifer Wojcicki on Rock 95. Right now, 80.
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1: A severe thunderstorm watch remains in effect. Chance of severe thunderstorms overnight. Otherwise, cloudy skies expected. Lows of a low around 63. Winds out of the southeast 10 to 20 miles per hour. More clouds than sun Wednesday. Chance of thunderstorms 80. From the Weatherology Weather Center, I'm meteorologist Jennifer Wojcicki on Rock 95. Currently, it's 74 degrees.
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1: A severe thunderstorm watch remains in effect. Chance of severe thunderstorms overnight, otherwise cloudy skies expected. Lows level off around 63. Winds out of the southeast 10 to 20 miles per hour. More clouds than sun Wednesday. Chance of thunderstorms 80. From the Weatherology Weather Center, I'm meteorologist Jennifer Wojcicki on Rock 95. Currently, it's 74 degrees.
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1: Overcast skies overnight with a slight chance of severe thunderstorms. Lows of aloft around 63. Southeast winds 10 to 20 miles per hour. Chance for storms again Wednesday, 80. Chance of thunderstorms Wednesday night, lows around 53. Mainly clear skies. From the Weatherology Weather Center, I'm meteorologist Jennifer Wojcicki on Rock 95. 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
2: Overcast skies, overnight, with a slight chance of severe thunderstorms. Lows of a lot around 63. Southeast winds 10 to 20 miles per hour. Chance for storms again, Wednesday, 80. Chance of thunderstorms, Wednesday night, lows around 53, mainly clear skies. From the Weatherology Weather Center, I'm meteorologist Jennifer Wojcicki on Rock 95. Right now, 63.
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0: told me it was in Brooklyn Town, but he was asking why he wasn't coming up on 3rd and 11. So after I yelled and screamed and telling him why he wasn't coming up on 3rd and 11.
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1: Here's your weatherology forecast brought to you by Ag Country. Slight chance for showers overnight, otherwise overcast. Lows level off around 63. Southeast winds 5 to 10 miles per hour. Chance for storms Wednesday. Highs around 80. More clouds than sun. From the Weatherology Weather Center, I'm meteorologist Jennifer Wojcicki on Rock 95. Right now, it's 64 degrees.
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1: Here's your weatherology forecast brought to you by Ag Country. Slight chance for showers overnight, otherwise overcast. Lows level off around 63, southeast winds 5 to 10 miles per hour. Chance for storms Wednesday, highs around 80, more clouds than sun. From the Weatherology Weather Center, I'm meteorologist Jennifer Wojcicki on Rock 95. Right now, it's 64 degrees.
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6: Chance for storms today. Otherwise, cloudy skies expected. High temperatures reach up to 79. Winds out of the southwest, 8 to 15 miles per hour. Chance of thunderstorms tonight. Lows dip down to about 53. Mainly clear skies. Thunderstorms likely tomorrow. High temperatures reach up to 70. From the Weatherology Weather Center, I'm meteorologist Jennifer Wojcicki on Rock 95. Currently, it's 63 degrees.
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8: Chance for storms today. Otherwise, cloudy skies expected. High temperatures reach up to 79. Winds out of the southwest, 8 to 15 miles per hour. Chance of thunderstorms tonight. Lows dip down to about 53. Mainly clear skies. Thunderstorms likely tomorrow. High temperatures reach up to 70. From the Weatherology Weather Center, I'm meteorologist Jennifer Wojcicki on Rock 95. Currently, it's 63 degrees.
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1: Lots of you doing. That's how we get a lot of our news. By you looking at other stuff.
2: At 2 in the morning, for sure. So I flew Southwest yesterday. Hang on a second. I had to turn my TV off. I'm watching a movie over here. No, I flew Southwest, and they had the assigned seats down, which are great. I don't mind the assigned seats because I got row 4 and extra leg room.

0: Were you able to put your luggage?
1: I'll tell you that. Yeah, I'm with you on this. I'm totally with you on this.
0: God, that bugs the hell out of me.
1: Yeah, they're going to figure this out. First of all, every other airline
0: somehow figures it out. They haven't figured it out yet.
1: First of all, the cripples and the lepers get on first, you know.
2: In the morning?
1: Yeah, they did say cripples and lepers first, right? Yeah. Which is, I'm thinking, you don't want to be on a plane with a leper, but, you know, whatever. So they get on first, and then I don't understand this part.
0: Do they baptize them at that point?
1: The lepers? Well, that works, of course, yeah.
0: Sure. That cures everything.
1: So, yeah, I'm in row four. I mean, that's four. Yeah. Four. And I'm in group two. So explain that to me. I don't get it. I don't get that. So we get on. We only have one carry-on with the stick up there. We barely get it in. And then, of course, I'm watching people come in after us. And we're in group two. And I'm thinking, oh, and that, there's no spots for people. Then people are putting them way back and then sitting further up front. And when we landed, you know, I stood up because my legs. So when people say don't stand up when you land, no, I stand up when we land because my legs are sore and I want to stretch and I also want to get my damn bag and I'm also in the aisle. So you people should shut up. So after that, I helped out like six people, Todd, from behind me.
0: Just passing bags.
1: Passing bags, man. Yeah. One was like really heavy.
2: Look at you being helpful.
1: Yeah. Well, because I'm thinking, because Southwest sucks. Telling what they're doing there. I mean, they're way in the back. And it was like, you know, when you see people like loading sandbags in a row.
0: Yeah. Yeah.
1: That's what it felt like at one point. It was all the dudes just handing these bags up the whole way.
0: Flood brigade.
1: And I know that. You know, I don't see that on other airlines where they assign seats, which is all, there's only nobody's
2: left.
0: All of them. Every one of them puts you in a group, and you get your assigned seat.
1: Right.
0: And you go there, and you put your carry-on bag right above where you're sitting, but not on Southwest.
1: Yeah. Oh, and I found out this, too. Remember I told you we got pistachios, and we were wondering why the peanuts, you know?
0: Yeah, yeah.
1: So we got them again, and Michelle looked at the thing. If you buy those extra legroom seats, you get pistachios. Wow. And you get one free drink. Wow. They really know what to do there, man. That's their first class now. Pistachios and one free drink. Extra legroom is pretty nice.
0: Are there drink coupons still any good?
1: I don't know. I never had any of those for some reason.
0: I have one, but no, that's no good. I usually need a double.
1: But I got a great story. Speaking of a double, we're sitting at the bar, and a real good friend of all of ours, you know who he is, our buddy, he's bartending. Good to see him again. And we get a couple double. I get double Bloody Mary, and I'm sitting there, and a woman comes up beside me and sits beside me, and our buddy is a great gift of gab. He can talk with the best of them, and that's why he's a really good bartender. You know, bang, bang, bang. What do you need? What do you need? He's talking, joking. He's gregarious, good dude. So this woman sits next to me, and she looks really worried, and he goes to her. She orders a double something. He goes, "Are you a nervous flyer?" And she goes, "Yes, it's the first time I flew alone." I look over at her, and she's like really looking nervous. And he goes, "His line is, well, don't worry, it's just the most dangerous thing you'll ever do." And then she took it seriously, and then he had to talk her down.
0: Yeah.
1: He goes, no, it's the best thing you ever do, no big deal. But he told her it's the most serious thing, it's the most dangerous thing you'll ever do, as a joke. But she didn't realize it was a joke.
2: What an ass.
1: Then he had to talk her down. He goes, "You got to tell that story on the radio." I said, "I believe you, I'm going to tell the story on the radio." Yeah, so, but the flight was fine, and, you know, it's all good.
2: Okay,
1: all
2: so good. I'm looking at a Reddit thread on the Southwest Airlines subreddit.
1: Good.
2: And the heading is, "No more overhead bin space, pure chaos." And this guy lays out almost the exact same scenario that you did, Tyler.
1: Okay, yeah.
2: And
0: Todd's
1: experienced it too. Yeah.
2: But he's, you know, zone two boarding, extra legroom seats.
1: Right.
2: And he's still had to put the bag five, six, seven rows back.
1: Right.
2: The first comment, and I hadn't thought about this, when Southwest took away the free bags, that means more people are trying to carry on as well.
0: Oh, yep.
1: Oh, yeah.
0: Absolutely.
1: Michelle had two bags. She was going to check the one the second bag, the second one was free. The second bag was, one was free because, you know,
2: credit card.
1: Yeah, exactly. The second bag was $55.
2: Yeah.
1: So we said, nope, we're putting it up top.
2: Yeah. So that,
1: is that the reason? Oh, that's the reason.
2: That could also factor into the bin space being an issue, is more people are trying to carry on because they used to get that free check bag on Southwest. And they say, F it, and just check it.
1: That's exactly what's happening, Puss. That's a great point.
0: Now you get a free check bag if you have the Rapid Rewards Visa, and if you are the primary card holder. And guess who's not the primary card holder?
1: Yeah, Todd Rodge bitch on that card, don't you?
0: The guy who uses Southwest the most. Christy mostly flies Delta.
1: Your card should say Christy's bitch on there. You know,
0: it should, but I also should be able to change it into my name. But
1: you should.
0: I can't do that.
2: Could you fire up another card and then transfer the miles?
0: Nope, you can't do the transfer.
2: Oh, well, that sucks.
0: The miles don't go away. It doesn't matter with the card. Or maybe it does.
1: Can't she just add your name and give you your own card like I do with my kids?
2: Nope. He still wouldn't be the primary card holder.
1: Oh, that's right. He wouldn't be.
0: We would have to quit that card completely, and then I would have to fire up a new one.
2: And again, are the miles the only downside of doing that?
0: I don't know. I think, you know, like I've got miles on the Southwest.
1: Well, Todd, you don't want another credit card, you said, right?
0: Website.
1: Yeah.
2: Well, I'm just saying, cancel the one that Christy has, start up a new one with him as the primary card holder, but then would you lose all the bonus points, the reward miles?
0: Yeah, and there's so much crap that I have on there that, you know, it's a default payment.
2: Oh, yeah, that
0: this
2: sucks,
0: and
2: too.
0: That, and then, you know, I'd have to figure all that out.
1: I know this would piss people off because it's never going to happen, but I think they should charge for carry-on and free underneath the plane.
0: Well, didn't somebody try that?
2: Yeah. I was on a flight once where they had a tiered payment system for carry-ons.
0: But I assume they also charge for check baggage, too.
2: Yeah.
0: Right?
1: Well, that's what I mean. I think everything under the plane is free no matter what. Don't bring anything on the plane.
0: I don't think anybody's ever done that.
1: They've never done that because people want them off the plane quick. I get it. But still, I think it would just be everybody'd sit down, sit the rest down. We'd fly. Now everybody'd be around the carousels, too, which sucked. But they are where they are.
2: Oh, no. The flight I was
1: on. Walk, bitches. That's what they tell you.
2: The flight I was on the one time, there was one price if you checked a bag at the very first day.
1: Right.
2: There was a higher price if you checked it at the gate, and there was an even higher price if they had to gate check it for you because you're an idiot.
1: Oh, yeah. Okay.
2: I forget what airline that was.
1: Yeah.
2: It might have been like Midwest Express when that was still a thing.
1: Heather Jones will be here today. She rendered her body to science last week. We're going to find out how that went for her. So we drove through. We drove past the White House yesterday, and no political statement here. Just it looks like hell because it looks like a roller coaster is being put up behind the. It's just brutally horrible looking. But whatever, that'll be.
0: Are there still nice parts of D.C.?
1: No. D.C. is a beautiful town.
0: Yeah.
1: D.C. is, if you've never been to D.C., it's a beautiful town, walkable streets, tree line, a lot of cool things there. I'm just saying what they did with the.
0: They haven't messed with like the Smithsonian or anything like that.
1: I don't think so.
0: Where I'd go.
1: No. They have a roller coaster behind the White House now. That's what it looks like. It just looks so dumb. We mentioned Heather will be here. Nick will be here eventually. We have a couple Deadpool hits, some small ones we'll get to.
2: Yeah.
1: Yeah.
2: A few of them.
1: Yeah.
2: Nothing big.
1: Heather, later on, come on back.
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1: Wait, what? 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
2: Chance for storms today. Otherwise, cloudy skies expected. High temperatures reach up to 79. Winds out of the southwest, 8 to 15 miles per hour. Chance of thunderstorms tonight. Lows dip down to about 53. Mainly clear skies. Thunderstorms likely tomorrow. High temperatures reach up to 70. From the Weatherology Weather Center, I'm meteorologist Jennifer Wojcicki on Rock 95. Currently, it's 63 degrees.
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1: Tom Brady has a new nut water out. It's called Good Nut.
2: Say what?
1: That's the actual name of it. It's like nut water, you know. But I just love it because some website called, well, just a Twitter page, Football Crave. Chris Collins was on some podcast Zoom. And he's holding up a can, and the headline says, Chris Collinsworth was sipping Tom Brady's good nut today during an interview.
2: Yeah, there it is.
3: It is coconut water.
1: Oh, yeah, yeah. I guess coconut's a nut. Yeah.
3: Otherwise, you know, nut water doesn't sound high. Give me some of that cashew water.
2: Right, that's what I was thinking.
3: That like, doesn't sound very good.
2: I mean, I know we can.
1: Peanut water, none of that. None of it sounds good, does it? Yeah.
2: I know
1: peanut maybe because of peanut butter, but it wouldn't be the consistency. It would suck, right?
3: You know where the coconut water tastes the best is right from the coconut.
1: When it's pretty good.
3: They crack open the coconut for you.
1: Coconut water is apparently really good
2: for
3: you. Unless. Stick a little straw in there and you eat it right out of the coconut.
2: Unless the coconut has been sitting in the sun.
3: No, yeah. Then it's a little warm.
2: Then it's hot and really awful.
1: Hot coconut.
3: Is that what you experienced
2: in
3: Hawaii?
2: Yes, it was.
3: Oh, well,
2: yes, it was.
3: I think the.
1: Oh, in Hawaii?
2: Yeah.
3: People that I bought it from, they were actually sitting in a cooler.
2: No, these were just out in the sun and they knocked the top off of that thing and said, here you go. And we all went, that's terrible.
1: Is that right after you got off the boat and almost puked?
2: No, it was before
1: insult
2: that.
1: Insult to injury?
2: No, it was before that. Make sure you cool those things.
3: Tom Brady's Good Nut is made from organic Vietnamese coconuts with no added sugar.
1: I wonder which one's his bad nut. You should make an alcoholic version, call it Bad Nut.
3: Bad Nut.
1: Yeah.
3: Good Nut, Bad Nut.
1: Exactly.
2: Looks like there's three different varieties of this.
3: Original, sparkling, and a dairy-free chocolate option.
1: Chocolate nut. All right.
2: I just think that food products backed by Tom Brady just always sound terrible.
1: Well, it's going to be good for you for sure. That's the way he is, you know.
2: Yeah.
1: And coconut water is good for you, so.
2: I've never liked coconut water. I'm
1: not a big fan either, but it's apparently really good for you.
2: Yeah. But I mean, I figured I've
3: had it when it's not directly from the coconut, and it's
1: I'm talking about just the stuff they make.
2: Yeah.
1: You know? Yeah.
3: But I do wear Tom Brady's pajamas.
1: Yes, you do. They're performance pajamas, which is hilarious to me. You perform well while you're sleeping.
3: Performance sleepwear.
2: Those long pants and long sleeves, like the whole.
3: Yeah, it's like, three-quarter sleeve.
1: Yeah.
3: Like one of those Henley shirts. And in long pants, which is fine because Christy keeps the bedroom at 54 degrees.
2: Good.
1: I'm with her on
2: that. That's how you're supposed to sleep.
1: Yeah, I keep mine pretty damn cold, too.
3: And we've got the fan, which is permanently on high now because, you know, the little thing where you change the speed, the chain.
1: You can't reach it.
2: Broke?
3: Oh, no. Yeah. I've been ripped clean out.
1: Plus, it's really high anyway.
3: You would have to dig back into the little slot where it came from. And I don't know how you do that without just getting a whole new unit.
2: That's probably what you do.
3: Yeah,
1: had some Deadpool hits. What were the Deadpool hits?
3: You can either turn it off or, turn it on to high. There's no adjusting the speed of the fan.
2: Ours is stuck on high because that's the way my wife likes it.
1: I like it high, too. Yeah, yeah. I could sleep with both your wives. I'd be happy.
3: Be able to dial it down.
2: But would they?
1: Probably not. Probably not. I'm a selfish lover. What's the Deadpool hits?
2: We had like three hits that came in yesterday that were all anywhere from one to three hits on each of them. The first one was a famous Australian scientist, apparently. He was at one point here recently named Australian of the Year. So, okay. He was 59.
3: What's his name?
2: Richard Scollier, Scollier. Four bogey dump, Cleet Torres, and Cowers Free Time all had him.
1: Is that Cowers on that list?
2: Different list.
1: Yeah. Okay.
2: Different list because he's still a number one, but still only with seven.
3: He was a pathologist and a cancer researcher.
2: Yeah. So he was apparently famous in Australia. And then a guy named Song Ping, who was...
1: Song Ping. Everybody knows one. Sorry, I had to be said. It'd be stuck in my head all damn day.
2: Chinese communist revolutionary and politician, last living member of the second generation of CCP leadership.
1: All right.
2: Again, famous there.
3: 94
1: from the
3: 95.
1: Ping Dynasty. Wow, another one.
3: Oh no, he was 109.
2: Yeah.
1: Oh Jesus.
2: Oh, yeah.
1: Christ.
3: Born in 1917.
2: Yeah.
1: Holy hell.
2: He was super old.
1: Yeah.
2: And only one person had him, James's sweet Z71.
3: 108, he probably has stories of meeting Genghis Khan.
1: Yeah, maybe. Yeah.
2: And then Bob Packwood.
3: Bob Packwood used to be my senator. Well, I lived in Oregon.
1: That's when people had to resign because they had sexual scandals back in the day. I remember that name for that reason.
2: Yeah,
1: is that what happened?
2: Yeah, his Senate was ended because of allegations.
3: Right. How much wood? With a Packwood pack.
1: Packwood. We're hitting all the highlights today here. Yeah.
2: Wow.
1: Song sung.
2: Wow. Holy cow.
3: And he was packing some wood, apparently.
1: Yeah.
2: Two people had Bob Packwood, Sir Derek von Duschenbag, and Where You At, What You Packin'.
3: Oh, how appropriate.
2: Right, yeah.
1: That's appropriate.
2: Yeah, again, no change to the leaderboard. Cowher's Free Time still alone at 7 hits. And then we have 4 players with 6 hits right behind him. TNT, Twilight, Boner Signal, Nick's Diddling Dink's Daycare,
1: wow.
2: Lil Horfin Annie, and Emotional Support Cocktail.
1: All right. I say it a lot of times. I don't say it every year because sometimes some people run away with it, but this is a good game.
2: Yeah.
1: This year. Yeah.
2: Yeah. Cowher's Free
1: Time. It's a good season, I should say. It's a good season for the Deadpool because it's not even July. Not even halfway through. At the end of this month will be halfway through.
2: Yeah. Cowher's Free Time has another list that has 5 hits.
1: This guy knows what he's doing.
2: And his third list has 2
1: like
2: hits.
1: How'd that person with three hits die? Because Cowher's Free Time found him somehow. Was that 109 guy? Was that 109-year-old guy? No.
2: No. He had the Australian scientist.
1: Speaking of wood, a Florida man, 79-year-old dude, by the way, was caught holding his genitals while watering his lawn in front of some teenage girls. They got him in a mugshot here.
3: Is he naked?
1: Yeah, well, he must have pulled his nuts out of his and everything, because it says here.
2: You got a name?
1: Yeah, I got this from the website. Let me see his name here. Doesn't say his name here. Oh, yeah. Gary Golter, G-O-L-T-E-R, from Sunnywood. Oh, he's from Sunnywood Circle.
3: Did he ask the girls if it looked like gum?
1: Yeah.
3: It looked like I sat on some gum.
1: Charged with vulgar indecency, public nudity, so you had to have the balls out or the wiener out.
2: Oh,
1: if you just grab your crotch, I don't think that's illegal, right?
2: I got him here.
1: Yeah, right.
3: They actually have to be exposed.
1: Lewd and lascivious exhibition. These teenage girls are going, ew.
3: Were they hairy, or did he shave them?
1: Well, he's old.
2: He might have been at the point where they fall out.
1: That falls out. His nuts are bald as hell at that 79, you know. Don't ask me how I know that.
3: And I don't know how you get them smooth without actually putting the razor to them.
1: Well, I think these guys just, at that age, they fall out. You know, just like women's vaginas, the hair falls out too, which we learned years ago on the show, and we can't seem to forget that.
2: You get that hair removal cream stuff that.
1: Yeah.
3: Oh,
1: yeah.
3: No.
1: That
3: stuff's awful.
2: Huh?
3: We tried that. Did you try yours?
1: I tried, but you had to leave it on too long, and then it came out like you were just going through chemo. You know, it was like patchy hair above your wiener flying out. Like, this is gross.
2: Sorry, I've been having junk chemo lately. It's a little patchy down there.
1: Sorry, you've had junk.
3: You apply
1: chemo.
3: It, and then it's nuts be gone, or I forget the brand.
1: What should be?
2: There's plenty of different ones you can get.
1: Your hair be gone. Right. Would be better than nuts be gone.
3: And then I don't know how long you got to wait. But after you wait, then you just wipe it with a cloth. And you're right. It just falls out like you just got done with a chemotherapy session.
1: Exactly.
3: Yeah.
1: Right.
3: And I didn't like it. So I went back to just using the razor.
2: I mean, you could wax it. You could get that all waxed.
3: Yeah, but that involves going out and paying somebody.
2: Yeah.
1: And put your legs in a stirrup, you know.
2: Yeah.
1: And having a nut sack.
3: Can they wax
1: your nuts? Some chick's
3: going
1: to see that crap.
3: Waxing probably your nuts sounds kind of painful.
1: That's real painful, I'm guessing.
3: Yeah.
1: They can wax your taint, all that area, because male porn stars get that done. That's how they do that. So they can, you know, when they get
3: Is it the same thing they used to, you know, like I get my nose hairs waxed and my ear hair waxed. Is it the same wax?
1: I'm guessing, yeah.
3: A sticky substance, man. And then they just tear it.
2: Yeah.
3: And everything comes with it.
2: Men can absolutely get Brazilian waxes, often referred to as a manzillion. Removes all the hair from the shaft, testicles, perineum, and area between the buttocks.
1: Talk slow when you do that next time, puss.
2: Yeah, Todd, they can wax your nuts. Yeah.
3: Testicles?
2: Yeah.
3: Wow.
1: Yeah, that's called nuts.
3: Yeah, I know, but that part sounds particularly painful.
1: Try it, man.
3: I'm thinking about it.
2: How long does that last?
1: Woman, yeah, this poor woman, some poor Vietnamese woman has to look at all your nuts and your hairy taint. That's a brutal job.
3: Well, that's what they signed up for.
1: They did.
3: Right. They probably have to look at some gnarly Gynies, too. Oh,
1: what a great band name, the Gnarly Gynies. Comedian Heather Jones is going to stop me a little later on. Take a break here. We got an email from Fabricio. There was just an earthquake that just happened while he's on the radio in Cancun.
3: No, well, this one happened yesterday. This
1: was yesterday. Well, the one, I missed it. Okay.
3: Off the coast of Cuba. And
1: I was in the air, so I didn't feel it.
3: I saw a conversation with a guy who was on a cruise ship. And apparently the cruise ship was going right over where the epicenter was. And
1: but how would you know on a cruise? Water's rocky anyway.
3: Well, they got rocked pretty good.
1: They did, okay.
3: Based on the conversation that I heard.
2: Like a hurricane?
3: Yeah. Well, like an earthquake.
2: Oh, okay.
1: Come on back.
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6: I think so. Man, I miss playing football. Ever since I turned 40, I just can't find that fire I used to have.
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16: Chance for storms today. Otherwise, cloudy skies expected. High temperatures reach up to 79. Winds out of the southwest, 8 to 15 miles per hour. Chance of thunderstorms tonight. Lows dip down to about 53. Mainly clear skies. Thunderstorms likely tomorrow. High temperatures reach up to 70. From the Weatherology Weather Center, I'm meteorologist Jennifer Wojcicki on Rock 95. Currently 64.
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0: with the Todd and Tyler app. Download it from your app store today. 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
1: Heather Jones is going to join us, comedian Heather Jones. She mentioned last week, that a couple weeks ago when she was here, that she went, rented her body out for science. We're going to find out how that went for her. She'll tell us. She don't play, man. She'll tell us. And Nick will be here eventually.
2: What we understand is you go into a room, and they give you an envelope full of cash, and they just put it on the dresser. And then you proceed to do whatever the experiment might be.
1: And experiment, right?
2: She doesn't get the money until it's all done.
1: That's what we think, unless she changes her story on that one.
2: That's the story we know as of now. And if there's any corrections, she'll be in soon to tell us about it.
1: There was a DMT email, too. Did you see that?
3: Oh, yeah. The dude had a couple of trips. One good, one bad.
1: Yeah, you got that, Todd?
2: Get to Fabricio's.
1: Okay.
2: Because I've got the story about the cruise ship.
1: I don't know if you read it. Just as my radio show was starting, there was an earthquake in the Caribbean, which was felt in Cuba, Florida, as well as Cancun. When it started, me, coming from earthquake central Mexico City, was calm as ever. But even though it was a 6.1 Richter scale in the epicenter and 4.2 in Cancun, people who never been in an earthquake before just panicked. They left office buildings and homes, and they ran out in the streets as expected. Social media entered into the frenzy. Back to normal a few hours later. I write this because I know you are worried sick about whether I made it out alive or not. I'm fine and alive. Now you can go on with your lives. Yes, of course you're always worried about you, buddy. Yeah. I didn't know the story even happened until you sent the email, though. But I was traveling yesterday, so I didn't see any news.
2: No, I heard about that.
1: Yeah.
2: And then I saw this guy who was on the... it's one of those Margarita at Sea. It's a Jimmy Buffett cruise, which my stepson and his wife went on. She's in the medical field, and apparently medical people get a lot of free cruises.
1: Yeah.
2: So they decided to go on it, and he came off that cruise.
1: How much tequila did he have in him after that?
2: Oh, yeah, I think they were drinking the foofy fancy.
1: Right, yeah.
2: Yeah, those kind of drinks. Mm-hmm. But he mentioned to me that if he never hears another Jimmy Buffett song in his life, he'll be just fine with that.
1: Yeah, it's continuous, I guess.
2: It's all Jimmy Buffett all the time, he said.
1: And deep cuts, yep. Yeah.
3: Don't even mix in any Kenny Chesney?
2: No.
1: Let's hope
3: Jimmy
1: not.
3: Buffett light?
2: Yep.
1: Yeah. Jimmy Buffett with twang. I'd rather Jimmy Buffett all damn day than Kenny Chesney.
2: Earthquake's epicenter appeared very close to where the Margaritaville at Sea Islander was sailing yesterday afternoon. Mike Boylan, guy who has Mike's weather page on Facebook, was cruising aboard the ship when the earthquake hit. Did you feel an earthquake, Florida, he wrote on his Facebook page. We did on our ship, literally on top of the earthquake, just now. Everything shook. Panic was in the air.
1: Thought so the epicenter was in the ocean.
2: Yeah. Yeah, it was north of Cuba, I think, a little bit. Right. And most times the epicenters are in the ocean. I thought we lost a motor. Magnitude reported of 6.1. Craziest thing I ever experienced. Despite the panic and proximity to the epicenter, the earthquake impact on the ship was minor.
3: Ship.
2: Paintings fell from the walls in the art gallery. Ceiling tiles shifted. Plates fell from the tables. And passengers didn't have to wait long to find out what's going on. The captain came on right away. They knew what was going on. Ship was fine. They'd moved on.
1: Did any waves go over top?
2: Nothing major and no tsunami accompanied with that. I don't know the conditions that have to happen for a tsunami.
1: Apparently, a back crack and sack wax is a thing in some places. Todd, everything. Yeah, get your back, your sack, your crack, and your sack wax all in one place.
3: Yeah, I got an email here from a guy who says laser hair removal is the way to go.
1: Well, if you just wait a little long, there's not as much hair on your nuts as there is when you're like 15. Don't ask me how I know that. Yeah. Just kind of, it's just like, which is good. You don't have to worry about having this big gold hair sack.
2: I still get plenty bushy if I don't trim.
1: That part, I'm talking, it seems like I guess I haven't been shaving for such a long time. I don't even know what's left down there, Because I don't ever grow it back out. You know, when you have a beard push, sometimes people grow their beards out. Nobody ever just lets their balls grow back out, do they?
3: No.
1: Well, to a point, you get lazy sometimes and get a little straggly back there.
2: We're talking about.
1: I know when I wasn't getting laid, I let that stuff hang for a while because it didn't matter.
2: I'm sure we're talking to some guy who has never.
1: Oh, no, there are a lot of guys like that.
2: Shaved his balls.
1: A lot of guys like that. Or even trimmed them, yeah. because I don't shave them. I trim them.
3: I saw a video just the other day. It was some video of, you know, dudes that had had beards forever and shaved them off for the first time. And they get, you know, their wife or their girlfriend's reaction.
1: Right. Oh,
3: and
1: they freak out, man.
3: Oh, they do.
1: Yeah.
3: But the thing I noticed about all of these dudes, when they shaved off the beard and the mustache, they looked 10 years younger.
1: They also have double chins, like a lot of them.
3: None of these guys did.
1: They were good looking.
3: Yeah,
1: dudes.
3: I get there's some dudes that are hiding the double chin.
1: Dudes,
3: I'm sure.
1: Right. There's a lot of those guys do.
3: But it was as soon as they shaved off the beard, they looked 10 years younger.
2: Yeah, same with the balls. As soon as I shave off my balls, they look like they're 24, 25.
4: We were talking about waxing your balls. I was picturing your balls being so long that they're like opening up the door and like peeling it. You've got enough room, like down the hallway.
3: Like a running start.
1: Right. Yeah. It's a long strip on his balls, right?
2: The length of my balls is greatly exaggerated, but I'm glad it works for the band.
1: Yeah. I don't know.
4: It's like a taffy machine.
1: Well, you guys have all had, they do get a little longer with vasectomies. That's a fact.
2: I think they also get a little longer with age.
4: Yeah.
1: They do. Oh, yeah.
2: Yeah. And, you know, there's not young
1: my
2: guys.
1: Buddy, one of my best friends is my age. I haven't seen his balls in years, but
4: do you miss them?
1: We played sports together, so I saw his balls back in the day, and we always called him long balls because he had long balls at the young age. So who knows how long they are now. I'll have to ask him next time I see him, you know.
2: Yeah. Or just check.
1: If they get longer with, man, show me your nut. He would show it to me probably, too.
2: But that's the best way to find out. Yes, say it. All you have to ask him is one simple question.
1: I mean, you could see him, if you're standing in the shower away from you, you could see him hanging there. You know, with his ass facing you, you could see him. That's how long they were. You know.
4: It was long balls.
1: By the way, you're not in the same shower. Like they sit on a tight shower.
2: Oh, they dip down below the thigh gap?
1: Yeah, a little. They did back in the day,
3: This says that that's an urban myth.
1: Oh, but the vasectomy thing?
3: Getting a vasectomy does not make your testicles hang lower.
1: Well, at least it was a myth. At least I didn't make it up. It is out there as a myth. Okay.
3: Does not involve or damage the scrotal muscles or the internal sacs that actually hold and support the testicles.
1: I guess, but they do. They do start to fade as you get older.
3: That might just be age.
1: Sac loosens up, right?
3: Yeah. Lots of dudes get a vasectomy about the time they're starting to get a little older.
1: I unfortunately saw my grandfather's balls in the hospital accidentally. Like walked in there, he had a catheter in his junk, and he was probably about 90, and his gown had fell off. So I was there right there. I said, hey, you know, Pat, cover up your nuts. Right.
2: How do you work out your scrotal muscles?
1: I don't know. Like punching bag? I don't know.
4: That's a good question.
1: Exactly. If you do Kegels, can you feel it in your scrot?
3: No, this is supportive underwear will help.
4: No.
3: cold therapy.
1: Get into an ice tank.
2: Yep.
1: But we all get cold. If you jump into a cold pool,
2: they shrivel up.
1: Yeah, they shrivel up. Right. That's a tight little.
3: It's a temporary thing, but it will help.
2: They react. They get cold.
1: I guess it does shrink up. It just makes the muscles know where they used to come from.
2: Then they hover close to your body.
1: Right.
2: That also happens when they're excited.
1: When they're about to blow.
3: Yeah. It says for severe cases affecting physical comfort, you can go to a urologist and they can do a scrotoplasty.
1: Oh, they have scrotal tucks, right?
3: Where they just go in, they remove some of that excess scrotum skin and yank them back up. But that's pretty extreme.
2: Character on Nip Tuck that had that done.
3: Yeah. Otherwise, it says you can't reverse genetics
2: scrotal
3: or
2: tuck.
3: Aging.
1: I think that was
2: Larry Hagman.
1: Larry Hagman, you're right.
2: It was
1: JR. Yeah.
2: You got
1: and
2: your
1: Major Healy for your old people.
2: Dartos muscle and the cremaster muscle. Two distinct muscle layers in the scrotum. The dartos muscle is a shield.
1: Ladies, you have no idea.
2: Muscle located
1: what we put up with
2: directly
1: with
2: underneath.
1: Although you have to touch them more than we do.
2: The scrotal skin.
1: Sorry
3: that's
1: about that.
3: Not true.
1: Sorry about that.
4: Yeah, well, there's a lot of catching up to do.
1: Well, no, you have to touch more than we do. We touch our own. Right.
2: Maybe we could go in for a little study.
1: Oh, Nick touched some once.
2: Make some money like Heather did as they check out our scroti.
1: I guess you're right. Yeah, if we bring four scrotums in there, it'd be scroti, wouldn't it?
2: Okay. We could, look into.
1: Bring your scroti in here and four guys walk
2: just
1: in.
2: Just recently that the...
3: stuck in scroti again.
2: Scrotum has two muscles.
1: Yeah.
2: The dartos muscle involuntarily contracts in cold weather to wrinkle the skin, reducing the surface area to conserve body heat. So that's why your balls shrivel up. when it's cold.
1: Yeah, I've never done the cold.
2: In warm weather, it relaxes to increase surface area to allow for cooling. So that's why your balls droop when it's hot out.
3: And sweat.
1: Oh, they do. And sweat. Oh, sweat. Yeah.
2: And if you hang around, I'll tell you about the cremaster muscle after we take a break.
1: I've heard that term before.
4: It's appropriately named.
1: Yeah. We've had to bring up the cremaster before.
2: I've heard that term before.
1: Man, probably on this program.
2: Probably.
1: Sounds like a subject.
4: That's where you
1: we've
4: do
1: done.
4: Most of your talking with each other.
2: Yeah,
1: good point.
3: It looks like you could maybe take like a collagen supplement. It says the skin naturally, as you get older, the skin naturally loses collagen and elasticity. So maybe if you take a little collagen supplement, it'll help maintain the tightness of the sack.
1: That's something that's, you talk about vanity.
3: Yeah.
1: You're worried what your sack looks like. Once you're there, getting laid, man, you know?
3: Unless you're in porn.
2: Yeah.
1: That'd be it.
2: Yeah.
1: If you're in porn or you're in movies where you're naked all the time.
3: But I'm guessing by the time you get to the age where this happens, you're probably out of porn.
1: Right.
3: As
1: right,
3: a dude.
1: Right, right.
4: Yeah. At least the good ones.
1: Yeah.
3: Right.
1: Well, I'm back.
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3: Nick, how many farts a day is normal, according to scientists?
4: I think we've covered this story.
3: I don't know.
5: Yeah.
4: Oh, but I think it was updated since, we covered it more than once. Because first was 14 or 15, and then I heard it was elevated to 32.
3: And apparently you peak between 6 and 10 at night.
4: What does your source say?
5: I do. The media is 3.8. The mean was 5 episodes per day. But
4: 5?
5: Yeah. But I don't know if episodes of passing gas is one specific fart, or if that's like, you know, if there's a cloud that's coming out of a series of farts.
4: Clearly.
3: People have more.
5: And that's considered an episode.
3: We need to do more or less, you know.
5: Those people pass gas and says fart between 2 and 7 times a day.
4: Oh, see, the number we heard previously was much higher. Obviously, yeah. We need to study this a little bit more.
3: Does that thermal camera thing work? Is that just a joke we see on TV?
4: No, I think that's real.
3: Okay, because there's a meme out there. There's a video. I'm sure this one's kind of fake. It's enhanced, but it shows all these women singing on stage with a thermal and just blowing nasty gas flying out. It's hilarious. I just saw it this morning. I'm thinking, well, you know what? It just shows all these gorgeous women in cool outfits. You'd recognize some of them, but it's all thermal. And all of a sudden, you just see.
4: I wonder if you fart more while you're singing, you know, because you are, you know, using your diaphragm. Yeah, you're putting a little more pressure.
3: I don't know if the video is real, probably not.
4: On your lower body.
3: But the thermal camera would be there was an SNL skit. Remember, they're walking through that. They're walking through that. Ghost Hunters. Yeah, Ghost Hunters.
4: Overview says 10 to 20 times a day. And then it says anywhere from 4 to 32. Still considered healthy.
5: 32?
4: Yeah.
5: That's a lot.
4: Well, you don't keep track of it.
6: I don't think it is.
3: Not supposed to hold farts in, man.
5: No.
3: You know, people say that. Just like you're not supposed to hold hiccups or burps, none of that stuff, man. Or sneeze. Although, sneeze. You don't hold a sneeze in. That's very dangerous. But people try.
5: I worked with a guy once that said that 20% of people who hold their sneezes and blow the side of their neck out.
3: 20%?
5: Yeah.
3: I remember in college.
5: It's like, I don't know, man. It's like, I feel like we'd probably know somebody that happened to.
3: it ain't just 20%. I've never seen that.
5: Their neck just like exploded.
4: Right. Did he also know a guy who went swimming less than an hour after he ate and he drowned?
3: Yeah.
4: He just sunk to the bottom of the pool and sat there.
5: He had to be shown an atlas to be like kind of convinced that Chicago was bigger than Omaha.
3: Oh, people like that are just so dumb, man.
4: Yeah, there's no talking to people like that.
3: No, there's not.
5: Oh,
3: I remember those kind of
5: things. He had good weed.
6: And when Colonel Allen's telling you you're dumb.
5: Well, this was back with an atlas. We were at work and he's like, Omaha's bigger than Chicago. We're like, well, no, that's not true.
3: Not in

0: size or scope or not pop at all. Or nothing.
1: There
0: nothing.
1: Are two cities bigger than Chicago in this country.
2: They have two Major League Baseball teams.
3: Where did you come up with that? Where did people come up
0: because
3: with that?
0: Because he's a homeboy, right?
2: I have no idea.
0: He was a homeboy that's just too proud. You know, oh, no. Yeah,
3: Omaha is the biggest city in the world.
2: I think it was kind of like, well, then even when you had to show him an atlas, right. He's like, well, I don't know. I don't know. He was not convinced.
3: It's the number one manufacturer of everything.
1: Two.
0: He was not convinced. Yeah, it's L.A. and New York.
1: There's two cities in this country that are bigger than Chicago, and this ain't one of them.
2: He was a fun guy.
0: Well, I'm not hating on the guy. He's just
1: sometimes
0: dumb.
1: It's fun to hang out
2: with
1: dumbasses.
2: He was one of the dudes that when he was in charge, they would sometimes if it was slow, they'd just take hits and then blow them into the hood above the grill.
0: Oh, was slow. Oh, he was in charge of the restaurant. Okay.
2: I don't know if he had like, he didn't wear a different colored shirt or anything, but there were sometimes he'd be the guy.
0: Is he still in charge? He's still alive?
2: He's still alive, yeah.
0: Oh, okay. All right.
1: Does he still sell weed?
0: Yeah.
2: I don't know. I don't know if he ever sold it, but I imagine he still smokes it. He might still be high from 98.
0: Did you see the Seth Rogen interview? It's great. He's talking
3: brushing up
0: weed.
3: On his geography.
2: Yeah.
0: Seth Rogen compares, because he smokes weed all day, every day. He saw this interview. I saw
1: some of the quotes.
0: It's great. And he's says, you know, like shoes. He said, we need shoes. They're a necessity. And he goes, for him, it's just, that's what he does. That's what life. He goes, I could not wear shoes, but, you know, but I don't want to. He goes, and I could not smoke weed, but I don't want to. And he just talks about how he smokes it every day, all day. And he says he's been very productive in his whole life, and he has. Obviously very productive man. And he goes, I choose to live life that way because it's just much easier to deal with everything. Yeah, that's interesting. I know guys close to that all day, every day.
3: But when you do that, you really don't get all that high. You do
0: well,
3: that.
0: But I realize that, but he's...
3: to maintain. If you're smoking
0: I'm sure he's pretty high.
3: Like you're smoking cigarettes. He's probably not.
0: Yeah, he's higher than if he wouldn't be smoking it.
3: Right.
1: This is the quote that I saw. Are shoes like a crutch we use, or are they a thing that we have culturally decided to make our lives easier and better?
0: Right.
1: That's exactly how weed is to me. Could I not wear shoes? Probably. Could I not smoke weed? Probably. Would I just much rather smoke weed all day? Yes. It only makes my journey through this life more comfortable, more palatable, easier to process, easier to manifest the things I want to do, exactly how I would be trying to do the same things in my life without shoes on or without glasses on.
0: Yeah.
1: It's just a thing that he... That's part of his day.
0: Man. Yeah.
3: Well, do your thing.
2: What if that affects how he travels? There's some places you can't smoke weed.
3: Oh, yeah.
2: And he's a dude. I'm sure he has to be on set. Is to be.
0: Yeah, he's not a traveling comedian, so he doesn't go to crappy states or anything that do that.
2: I'm not talking about out of the country.
0: Out of the country. Yeah. Oh, that's a good point.
3: You're going to other countries, and you might not go.
0: You might not travel a lot. You know?
3: Might not always have a guy who gets your weed in other countries.
1: Yeah.
0: Well, he's Seth Rogen.
2: It might be easier for him than most of us.
1: Seth Rogen probably doesn't have to look for a guy.
0: No,
1: a guy finds Seth Rogen.
0: Right.
1: Because they know. No, he's Seth Rogen.
0: Oh, exactly. Yeah. It's like you're going out. It's like Cheech and Chong.
1: Right. This guy,
0: Chong, we knew Chong back in the day. He didn't have to find weed. People just hand him weed.
1: Yeah. Somebody always hands Seth Rogen weed, I'm sure.
0: And Rogen is the new Chong for sure, right?
3: Get there ahead of him. Probably.
1: Yeah.
3: Hook him up.
1: Yeah, but I mean, like I say, he just, you know that any stoner in any country, city, wherever he finds
0: himself, with Seth Rogen.
1: Yeah, they find out Seth Rogen's town. I'll go give Seth Rogen some weed. Yeah. And he said before that he'll take a hit with guys because he knows that that's the coolest thing that's going to happen to them all day.
0: Right.
1: Smoking weed with Seth Rogen means a whole lot to them, so he's just like, sure, I'll smoke with you. And that's awesome.
0: Yeah, that is pretty cool. Well, like I said, he does it every day, all day anyway. So like he's saying, no, I'm going to stay not high today.
1: Right.
3: Bet you there are a few guys that could say they smoked with Nick Allen.
1: Few?
2: Yeah, that dude that thought your neck was going to blow out.
0: Apparently farts, by the way, participants between 14 and 25 years recorded the fewest daily episodes. Just say farts. Reporting a mean of 4.4. Those between the ages of 26 and 45 recorded the most, averaging 5.2 per day. All right. And then adults between 46 and 65 came in at 5 per day. Those above 66, averaged about 4.8 farts. So the myth that old people fart, it's 40. Well, we all fart, but 26 to 45 is the the most, but it's just a couple, especially a wash.
2: Probably got some relief around the corner.
0: Yeah.
1: When they say farting episode, it makes it sound like they're coming in clusters, and then you stop for a while.
0: It also makes it sound like you're really having trouble.
3: They kind of do.
1: Yeah. But I mean,
3: that's an apt description.
1: I don't know. That depends on what you eat, I suppose.
0: Yeah, just a big loud one's my favorite kind. Just a, you know, right. Just
1: because sometimes you do just have the one off,
0: the walking farts, right? Oh, the one off.
1: And then
0: right.
1: Sometimes you're sitting around and you realize, oh, I ate something, and this is going to be an all evening thing.
0: it says. It peaks between 6 and 10. The window aligned closely with periods of higher total energy and dietary fiber intake recorded in the national population data. So, yeah, between 6 and 10, most of us probably, we fart the most.
3: And you fart 25 to 30% more at altitude. They have a term for it.
0: You're an altitude more than we are, Todd.
3: High altitude flatus expulsion is a thing because atmospheric pressure drops at higher elevations. So, you know, the lower external pressure causes trapped air or gas bubbles.
0: Can you imagine farting if you're getting balls waxed?
3: Right. To expand 25 or 30% more.
0: That poor girl's going down, man. Yeah. She's going down for the count.
1: Well, I can see how that would happen, too. Yeah. You know, take that rip and you kind of tense and you squeeze one out.
0: And your legs are in the air anyway.
1: Right.
0: Like you just don't care.
3: So you couldn't give a warning? You wouldn't feel it brewing?
0: Hey, Suni, I'm about to blow one here.
3: I think that would be the common courtesy.
0: But what if she doesn't speak English?
3: Listen to clear the area.
0: Stop farting.
3: I don't know.
1: I'm guessing that's happened even for women getting a wax. You know,
0: oh yeah, ladies, let us know. You get waxes more than we do, and we don't get them at all, actually. So yeah, you get vagina waxed. Do you fart a lot?
2: The queef.
0: Or do you queef?
2: Release.
0: What about a queef?
3: And who works at the?
0: I was just assuming it's.
3: It's not people. A nail salon.
0: No, it's not. Yeah.
3: But I don't know. I've never been to a waxing salon.
2: Is it a teabag situation to get the wax on there?
3: I think so.
0: Yeah, we think so. Yeah.
1: I don't think so. I don't think you squat over the wax.
0: Oh no! You don't teabag. I don't. You meant Nick. So, no, it pushes right.
3: Right.
0: They spread it on.
3: They'll slather it on.
1: Popsicle sticks.
0: Popsicle stick. Exactly. Okay, right. Yeah. Then they just put it in their mouth. And go. That's good. Come on back.
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17: Chance of thunderstorms today. Otherwise, cloudy skies expected. Highs level off around 79. Southwesterly winds 8 to 15 miles per hour. Chance for storms tonight. Lows dip down to about 53. Sunshine mixed with clouds at times. Tomorrow, storms likely 70. From the Weatherology Weather Center, I'm meteorologist Jennifer Wojcicki on Rock 95. Currently, it's 64 degrees.
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2: The Cremaster muscle.
3: Oh, I forgot about that.
2: Yeah.
3: Totally forgot about it.
2: This is the other scrotal muscle.
3: I was working on it during the break.
2: Yeah. A thin paired muscle that covers each testicle and extends up into the spermatic cord. It involuntarily pulls the testicles closer to the body for warmth and protection during physical activity.
3: Right.
2: Have you noticed that? Like when you're on a bike?
3: Or I think that's on a woman. I thought you were on a bike what?
2: When you're at the gym, you know, your balls will kind of...
3: Oh, sitting on a bike seat, right.
2: Yeah.
3: That sucks. Bike seats suck.
2: Also, a lot of times during physical activity, my wiener will crawl inside itself. And I don't know if that's a common thing. That's never happened to you?
4: Goes
2: well,
4: you know, when
3: it's soft.
2: Right.
3: Can I say that?
4: If it was...
3: The other way around, be tough.
4: That'd be crazy.
3: Yeah.
2: Oh, yeah. That would probably be painful.
3: Yeah. I don't think that's possible either. It's not like a crawl back.
4: Right. No, I've had that when you on the like a stationary bike.
3: Oh yeah,
4: you pinch a nerve or something with that seat, and then just everything.
3: Well, we talked about those guys that ride bikes. You know, the people that ride bikes for 20, 30, 40 miles. Sometimes they can't shove up.
2: Iron Man.
3: Yeah, yeah,
2: yeah. But that's affecting another part of their anatomy.
3: Yeah, it's right.
2: Something in the taint.
4: The butthole.
3: Yeah, it's a taint area. Yeah, it's a taint area.
2: So the cremaster muscle pulls the testicles closer to the body for warmth. And then it relaxes the testicles when you want to keep them cool.
3: Mm-mm.
2: And it rapidly contracts when the inner thigh is stroked.
4: Interesting.
2: Man. Yeah. Response to a sudden temperature drop, pulling the testicle upward.
4: I thought maybe that muscle was what pushed the sperm out.
3: Yeah. Yeah. That's what I thought. Yeah.
2: So everybody's stroking their inner thigh right now to see if that Cremaster muscle is working.
3: Yeah.
2: Get your Cremaster muscle worked out today. You should work it at least 3 times a week.
4: Is that the first draft of the Billy Squire?
3: Yeah.
4: Stroking the inner thigh. Right. And he's like, let's change it to me.
2: Right. Leg day, arm day, and then balls day. You got to work those ball muscles.
3: Don't miss balls day, right? Nope.
4: That's a weird day at the gym.
3: Isaac checking in. He did. We talked about DMT last week. He took DMT twice in his life. First time was amazingly hilarious trip. I didn't want to ever leave. The second time is the reason I haven't gone back. I love this. The first trip, I was on a cruise ship at the time in real life, but no bearing on the story. I walked into a rustic bar, and this is during his trip, whiskey on the shelf. There's a man sitting off to the side of the bar, and I paid him no mind at first. I'm not a fan of whiskey, so I walked up to the bartender, asked him for some Bud Light. The bartender looked at me like I was crazy, and for a couple seconds before asking, boy, you're in the wrong place to ask for that. I said, well, I didn't know. The man that I hadn't paid attention to earlier speaks to me and defends me in a New York accent. He says, yeah, maybe he didn't know. I looked over. It's Joe Pesci. I don't remember too much after that. All I can recollect is I spent the next 4 to 5 hours in his mind, obviously, right?
2: Yeah.
3: They say these trips are a lot quicker than that, right?
4: Yeah, 15, 20 minutes.
3: Yeah, probably more like 20 minutes. Yep. Talking and laughing hysterically with him. At one point, he pulled the "so you think I'm funny" bit. And my brain, that was just trip one. So he enjoyed that. So he said, trip two, anything to go back to the bar with Joe Pesci. However, this time my dead grandma was alive again, not in demon, ghost, or dead form. She was actually alive. The sweetest person I've ever known, but this time she was mean. She said I was worthless and my parents should never had me. She called me stupid for having gone to college. She called me fat, which isn't exactly wrong. It's something that she would never say. And lastly, with a look that I've never seen in her eyes before, she told me I was going to hell because I never did what she wanted me to do. Find a nice young woman and marry to have a family. I'm gay, so this last part really pissed me off. I haven't gone back, nor do I have any interest in going back, which is a shame because getting drunk with Joe Pesci was cool.
2: That's too bad that grandma.
3: Thanks for all the continuous laughs, Isaac. Thank you, Isaac, for that. You made us laugh there. Yeah, we talked the DMT bad trip, man. Now, I don't know if he's listening live. He sent that over the weekend sometime or last week, but we talked about that one chick had a bad trip because she snorted it, right?
2: Right, because she used too much, and the trip, she said, lasted hours as opposed to 15 minutes.
4: No, she said it lasted about an hour.
2: Oh, okay.
4: But still, that's 3-4 times longer than it should.
3: Right.
2: Tina's checking in on the text. She can confirm the thigh rub and the nut retracting during the thigh rub. She's probably seen it a few times.
3: Well, I was going to say, Tina, with a name like Tina, she shouldn't have nuts, right?
2: No, no, okay. But she rubs some thighs that are connected to some nuts, apparently, on occasion. There's also a retired superhero on The Boys.
3: Who uses his Bush watches that show.
2: Long balls as a weapon.
4: Yeah.
2: Is it
4: yeah.
2: Is that the guy? That is his name Love Sausage?
4: I don't recall. I remember he was in this most recent season, the final season, and yeah, he could swing him around and, you know, smack somebody with him. That was his superpower. it was quite funny.
3: Yeah.
2: And he doesn't feel any pain when he's smacking people with his balls?
4: No. They
3: is
4: just,
3: it sort of like that, what the Spanish soldiers, Spanish cowboys, remember, what are those things called? Bolos?
2: Bola tie?
4: That's the tie.
3: Not the tie. They whip around.
5: A lasso?
3: Yeah, but it's not a lasso. It's actually balls. It rolls around the guy.
2: Oh.
3: And takes him down.
2: Yeah. Mm. They use
3: What's
2: him
3: that
2: to,
3: called?
2: Like, bring down... They throw them at the feet of like ostriches.
3: And there's two balls around them.
2: I think it's Bolo. B-O-L-O.
3: I think it is Bolo, yeah. I think so. So the long ball guy's kind of like that dude, huh?
5: Yeah. Mm. How do you get it? How does he get his nuts back?
4: They seem to be retractable in some way. I mean, when he was ready to use them as a weapon, they would just kind of drop out of his shorts and lengthen, and then he would pick them up and swing them around and smack somebody with them. It's a very wild show.
3: What I love is that somebody just thought of that and they said, "Yeah, put it in the script. We don't care." You know? But,
4: yeah, no, there's at least six of those every episode where you're going, "Wow, they just did this, huh?"
5: What made it into the script? They cast that guy. They shot it.
4: Yeah.
5: The lighting, the editing.
4: Lots of special effects.
3: The long balls look real.
5: Through the whole process.
3: The long balls look fake. We make it look real.
4: There's some dude who probably spent 3 weeks in CGI just doing the ball scene.
2: The throwing weapons are called bolas, B-O-L-A, or boladeros.
3: From Fabricio. Yeah, cool. Thanks, bud. Yeah, so they are like balls.
2: Yeah.
3: But it's not attached to your sack, though.
2: A couple of heavy weights connected by ropes or cords.
3: Yeah. I thought I recognized something like that.
2: And they wrap around when you're trying to trip up an ostrich.
3: Right.
2: You throw them at their feet.
3: Is it only ostriches?
2: That's what it specifically says.
3: Oh, really? Okay.
2: Yeah.
3: Well, the next time I'm trying to trip up an ostrich.
2: Yeah. Or running animals, and we learned yesterday that the ostrich can run, a 4 minute mile? Four and a half minute mile?
3: Finish in the middle of the pack of that bit, right?
5: Faster than the cheetah.
2: But they finished. Yeah. The cheetah did not. Cheetah got gassed.
3: Dustin says sometimes he farts 4 or 5 times before he gets out of bed in the morning. So that's probably true.
2: Yeah.
3: So everybody's checking in on the various stories from this morning already.
2: No, apparently we need to do a little more of the fart study. Because we did one that said, 13, 14. Another one said, 32. And the one Nick found said 5.
4: I'm calling BS on 5. That's just... I could have 5, like you said, before I even leave the house.
3: Right.
5: I think how they're defining episodes has to be different.
4: Yeah.
5: It can't just be like one fart per episode.
2: Maybe it's an episode, which contains multiple farts usually.
4: Yeah, that's what I'm thinking. But I think they should all be counted as one.
2: I think so, too.
5: Right, give each fart its due.
4: Because then when do you define the end of an episode?
3: Give each... good point.
4: How long do you have to go between with not farting that now, we've gone to a new episode?
5: It's by the time you're the only one left in the room.
3: A recognizable amount of time has to pass before the next episode starts. So.
4: Right. And what is that?
3: Is it 10 seconds or is it...
2: is it a minute?
3: 5 minutes,
2: is it
3: right?
2: 5 minutes? Yeah. Is it 10 minutes? Yeah, we need a little better definition of separation between quote-unquote episodes.
3: Yeah, I farted, I didn't fart in the studio, by the way. You guys shut up. I don't fart anymore as much as I used to. I don't know why.
5: You okay?
3: But I don't.
5: No,
3: I'm still farting.
2: Right.
3: Like the average man.
2: Does that concern you?
3: No.
5: I'm concerned.
3: I'm still farting,
5: I'm concerned now that you're not here.
3: Yeah, I miss you guys.
4: No, you don't.
3: No, I don't. No, I see you every damn day.
4: That's the thing.
3: I see you every day, right, yeah.
4: We spend 4 hours together every day.
3: Every damn day.
5: The only difference with you in the studio is that, you're you're standing a little, your head's over there instead of on the screen.
3: Exactly.
2: Right. Yeah. And he's probably got drunk the night before.
3: I feel good today, by the way.
2: If he's in Omaha, he's getting drunk.
3: Oh, that town is full of alcoholics.
2: He doesn't necessarily get drunk every night in Pennsylvania.
3: No, I do not. Not like that. That's for sure. Heather Jones in the studio later on. Come on back.
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16: Chance of thunderstorms today. Otherwise, cloudy skies expected. Highs level off around 79. Southwesterly winds 8 to 15 miles per hour. Chance for storms tonight. Lows dip down to about 53. Sunshine mixed with clouds at times. Tomorrow, storms likely 70. From the Weatherology Weather Center, I'm meteorologist Jennifer Wojcicki on Rock 95. Currently, it's 64 degrees.
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3: Yeah, it is. An Ohio lottery winner had to dig through a dumpster to recover a winning scratch-off ticket he accidentally threw away. The Willard man purchased, this is Willard, Ohio, a bingo 25 times 25 Ohio lottery scratch-off ticket, but mistakenly discarded it before realizing it was a winner. By the time he noticed the mistake, the trash had already been taken outside. So he went to the dumpster, and doesn't even say the dumpster was nasty, so who cares?
4: But a dumpster is nasty.
5: Yeah.
4: No matter what is it, a dumpster is nasty.
3: But it was just, if he knew what baggie it was in, and he threw the bag in, he just couldn't get the bag and come out.
4: But then you're going to have to dig around to find that bag, and then the other bags break open.
3: $100,000.
4: Oh, no, I'm not saying I wouldn't do it. I'm just saying it's. Yeah. I mean, you're going to encounter some hair sandwiches in there.
3: Yo, okay. And he's going to get he'll get $73,000 with all the tax.
6: Season two of Hacks, one of the writers says her dad's ashes in a tennis ball canister.
4: Oh, yeah.
6: And it fell out on the floor in the tour bus, and they thought it was just trash, so they threw it away. Then they had to turn the bus around and do some dumpster diving. Mm-hmm. But they eventually found dad's ashes. But it was a nasty-looking dumpster.
3: Yeah,
4: all dumpsters are nasty.
6: They're all nasty. I mean, some are cleaner than others.
3: Yeah, if it's outside a restaurant, of course, it can be brutal, you know.
4: I mean, even if there's nothing nasty in there right now, there has been.
3: Yeah, recently cleaned out.
4: There's residue of nasty there.
3: And you also don't know what's in there.
4: Right.
3: Could be a rat. We have a rat story coming up that I can't read. I can't read it. You guys have to read it.
4: That's why I sent it.
3: I know, and it's I started reading during the break, and I started getting queasy. I said, oh, my God, what a freaking nightmare.
4: That's Nick's bit.
3: I know.
7: I look forward to that.
3: Oh. Well, I can't read it out loud. Somebody has to read it out loud. I'll listen to it barely.
6: What story is it?
4: Oh, do you want
3: to? It's a Pennsylvania rat story. They kept rats in their house, condemned house, siblings, and some of the rats were as big as cats.
4: Hundreds of rats.
7: As big as cats.
6: According to court documents, Steelton Borough.
3: Oh, it's in Steelton?
6: Yeah, I don't know where that is.
4: Yeah, where's that?
3: It's right outside of Harrisburg.
6: Okay.
4: Oh, yeah, you could go find this house.
6: Call to a home.
3: It's up 20 minutes from there.
6: This happened in mid-April. Receiving a report of foul odor coming from the property when police arrived. They said they immediately noticed a strong odor consistent with ammonia and saw a large number of flies around the home. Investigators reported that black bags had been placed over the windows, preventing a clear view inside. They went inside and saw a severe rat infestation throughout the home. Numerous large rats inside the residence, some described as the size of small cats. Extensive rat feces, urine, and nesting material.
3: Oh.
6: A strong odor consistent with animal waste and decomposition. Rats housed in confined overcrowded cages.
3: Oh.
6: Dead rats left inside some cages. Evidence of dead rats stored in a deep freezer. Several hundred rats outside cages, including the back porch and roaming the backyard.
3: I feel like Nick and Hare Sandwich. I'm barely listening to this.
4: The house was condemned, by the
6: yes.
4: way.
3: I know. But it said
4: nobody was living there.
3: Well, let's hope not. But there were cages and stuff, though. So somebody had to show up once in a while.
4: Yeah, they said neighbors had seen two people entering and leaving the property
3: What freaks they are, man.
6: Apparently, they use carbon dioxide, safe alternative to euthanize the rest of the rats. Captured about 150 baby rats.
3: To the pipe of a car and just backed up to the house?
6: Yeah.
3: Blew the rats out?
6: You know? I don't know how they do that.
3: They probably started a generator inside the house, a gas generator.
6: Yeah.
3: That's carbon. That would do it.
6: We would probably have to talk to some critter guy.
4: I'm guessing Critter Guy might have an apparatus for that.
6: Right.
3: Yeah.
4: You know?
3: Yeah.
4: They tent the house and just fumigate it like that?
3: I don't know. Yeah, okay, they might tent the house. You're right, Puss.
6: We're far enough away now. We could bring up not the most previous episode of Dutton Ranch, but the one before that.
3: Hang on. Which one was it?
4: The one that was real sad.
6: Yeah.
3: Okay. Oh, yeah. I haven't seen the previous episode.
6: Lose the entire herd to hoof and mouth.
3: Hoof and mouth, right.
6: Which is awful, I guess.
3: Yeah.
6: And then, I don't know. if this is how ranchers do it, and we're talking to plenty of ranchers or people that are connected to ranchers.
3: Individually shoot them all?
6: Yeah.
3: I'm guessing that might have been traumatized.
6: Or is there another way that you can euthanize your whole cattle herd?
4: That was probably the quickest and most cost-effective method, I'm guessing. Because
6: they just dug a trench, and then they herded them all into the trench, and then they shot them all.
3: Mainly Rip. The other guys weren't shooting much.
4: No, he was doing all the shooting.
3: Yeah.
4: And I mean, that trench would otherwise be known as a grave.
3: Yes.
6: Oh, yeah.
4: That was what they...
6: That's why they do that.
4: Yeah.
6: So then they just cover
3: they need
6: up.
3: They need to kill their pet.
4: Oh. Yeah, the one that they saved.
3: Yeah, brutal, man.
4: You don't deserve this.
3: Yeah.
6: Oh, yeah. Christy was crying during that whole thing.
4: Oh, it was brutal.
3: Really? First of all, I agree it was a sad scene.
6: Oh,
3: and it really was, especially the baby, because the baby was never going to be meat. The rest of them were all going to be steaks. So, really, they're dead anyway.
6: Right, and Beth wanted to try to save the baby, no.
3: Right.
6: You don't know.
3: But the rest of them were going to be steaks anyway.
7: Was it the baby veal?
6: Yeah.
3: No, they love the baby. They're just going to keep it.
4: Yeah, that was going to be the pet.
3: Yeah.
4: Yeah, I can't think that there. I mean, if you're just an average rancher if you have to do that, that's probably the quickest and easiest way.
6: Yeah, I was going to say, is there another method?
4: You got to be a good shot, though.
3: And you also might be crying mainly because you're losing a lot of money as opposed to just killing them, you know? But they made the scene pretty sad.
6: I'm sure the dollar signs are going through your head if you have to do that.
3: But in that scene, they made it more emotional, just like they were just doing a kill.
6: Oh, I'm sure it was both.
4: Yeah, I'm sure.
3: Yeah.
4: You don't. If you could stand there and shoot an entire herd of cattle and not feel anything, you're a psycho.
3: I couldn't shoot one. You know.
4: You're a psycho.
3: Jim Suss could shoot them all. He would just shoot them all. You know.
4: You mean Yosemite Jim?
6: All right, Boom Rock is checking in here. During a previous life as a security guard at a meat processing plant, I can tell you they switched the kill method from slicing the pigs' throats to carbon dioxide. They would load a bunch of pigs into a big elevator, go underground, pump all the air out of the room, and then basically, because it was considered more humane.
3: So they still used them as food then, right?
6: They would pump out the good air and then pump in the bad and kill them that way.
7: Do you really want your bacon full of carbon dioxide?
4: Well, you're not eating the pig's lungs.
6: Yeah.
3: Oh, pig lung is great, by the way.
7: Yeah.
3: You probably ate pig lung in 1935.
7: I tried if it's fried and came with a side of ranch.
4: That makes pretty much anything palatable.
7: All right.
3: So the pigs go to sleep then, basically.
4: Yeah.
3: That's better. You're right, man.
4: Just like Weird Al's parents.
3: Right. That's Weird Al. That's so rude.
6: We made some more of those bacon hors d'oeuvres that I talked about last week.
3: Well, you should make some.
6: Oh, we did. We make them every weekend.
3: Oh, you didn't bring them in. You don't bring them in for the guys, man.
6: No, they're not going to last.
3: That's because they're food. They shouldn't last.
6: We eat them all.
3: Right.
6: But next time you come to town, I'll make you some bacon, cream cheese, jalapeno, Ritz cracker hors d'oeuvres.
7: Man,
3: that does sound good, man. They really do. Yeah. This happened in May. I don't think we did this.
6: Make sure you cook them long enough. I don't think I cooked them long enough this time.
3: I'm on that. You know,
7: what was the cook long enough? The bacon or the pepper?
6: Oh, the bacon needs to cook a little more. Mm. And you can usually tell that they're ready to go because once the cream cheese starts melting outside, I needed to go probably another 5 minutes. Mm-hmm. I'll get them right by the time you come back.
7: We should bring an oven in here and have you make some here.
3: What? Just
6: I did them on the smoker.
7: Oh, okay. So we could do that in the parking garage.
6: Yeah, we could.
3: Just start a little barbecue out there. Yeah. Jim shows up. You got a hibachi out there. Just grill him.
4: Jim, can you tend this while we do the show?
7: We need really long cords for these microphones.
3: So every time you click on a story sometime, like that particular dumpster diving story was on just a regular local news site somewhere, and we forget because I'm sure you do it too when you click on these stories, and there's other stories in that area below that. Almost everyone, since it's not national news all the time, is a teacher banging a student somewhere. This happened back in May. In Whitman County, Washington, elementary school teacher was arrested after she allegedly engaged in a sexual relationship with a child. According to the statement issued by
4: elementary.
3: The
4: elementary.
3: Well, it doesn't say how old the kid is yet. She was a teacher, though, elementary school. 25-year-old Mackenzie Naught, an elementary school for St. John's School District in Washington, was arrested on Sunday after law enforcement officers reviewed information inappropriate relationship. Apparently, Naught's husband, an assistant track coach at St. John's High School, contacted authorities after his wife of 4 years allegedly admitted that she had sex with a 16-year-old student.
4: Okay.
3: providing several screenshots to investigators. Oh, he must have snagged her phone, and then he confronted her,
4: and she
3: admitted
4: it. Found her Snapchat messages.
6: Yep. Lots of people get caught that way.
4: She said, oh, I was drunk, and they said, yeah, it's still illegal.
7: It's not a good excuse for crime.
4: No. No, that doesn't get you out of it.
3: No. Yeah, you're 16, you'd bang that, you know. Yeah, the husband turned her in, man. Yeah.
4: Rightfully so.
3: Yeah.
4: That is the correct move.
3: Yeah, yeah.
7: And just before this kid had summers off.
3: Right. Yeah, that's out there now. Heather Jones, could be Heather Jones.
6: She gets the summer off, too.
7: Right. They could have banged all summer.
3: Right, right.
7: His husband found the phone.
3: Right.
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4: Comedian Heather Jones with us. You got a gig, Heather, this week you want to plug?
5: No gigs
4: All
5: this
4: right.
5: week.
4: Okay, explain what happened to you last week and how'd it go?
5: Oh, it went well.
6: Is there a name for this study?
4: Yeah.
5: It's not. It's standardized patient. That's what my title.

0: have a little talk with you and they say, you know, anything, you know, give your feedback to the students as you, you know, if they're in.
1: Can you give yourself a different name? Can you call yourself Susie or something?
0: Right. Can you pull my hair a little bit?
2: Were you looking all hot in that gown? Yeah.
0: Oh my God, no. Because you can't. And then, okay. So then, and then, okay. And this is the part where I wasn't sure if it would be one student at a time or if it would be everybody all at once. Well, they bring in everybody at once.
1: How many people are in
0: six,
1: that room?
0: Six. And then they
1: six,
0: go,
1: and you're actually in a hospital room then. Right?
0: Yes. Yeah, yeah, yeah. And it's...
2: There's not an observation deck?
0: No, there is, the, some of the rooms actually do have two-way mirrors. Yeah, and there's another, like, there's a room on the other side. And they all the rooms have, like, they're recording you. So there's a tape out there somewhere.
3: Wow. You mean another tape.
0: Right. Yeah. Yeah. Right. Yeah. So, so then they go through, and then they each do the speculum, and then they all do the breast exam after that. But
1: so you have like, six guys filling you up?
2: The speculum is the scary metal thing that they shove up your giny.
0: Two shoehorns. Yeah.
1: How many, and it goes how many male students, how many female students?
0: I feel bad. So there was one male student, and the rest were all females, and that poor guy. Like, he went last. I think he was like, you know, just, I think, how can you not be aware, you know, of just the sensitivity or whatever. So he was nice. He went last, and
1: now you are a comedian.
2: Question
1: and,
2: here: how far up does that speculum go?
0: Like a normal, like right inside. Like it can't go past your cervix. So it basically just kind of lines up, and then they open it, and then they take a look. And she, the one thing that the instructor did was kept referring to like the picture they saw yesterday or the model version. Mm-hmm. Like, you notice that one you saw yesterday? It was real beautiful and real tight and round. And you notice, after the third beautiful, as I was like, come on.
3: She said, this ain't that. Yeah.
0: You guys saw the Liberty Bell? Well, the crack in that. And the crack in this.
1: Well, did they, was there like a 22-year-old girl on the slab the day before or something like that?
0: No, that was just the model. No, that was
1: the
0: like
1: model. The model's all perfect.
0: Right,
1: of course,
0: right.
1: You know?
0: Yeah, exactly.
1: So you're a grown woman. Now, listen, you're a comedian. So were you saying anything out loud was funny?
0: I didn't. No.
1: Oh,
0: I didn't. It was just so awkward and weird, and everything I did say was just real fast. And you know how I get when I get like super nervous and blah, blah, blah, blah, blah. It was that. And I did like when they came in, I said, oh, is this all your first? And they said, yes. And I'm like, oh, how weird for you. And they did laugh at that. But that, I think that it's one thing about doing this and the underwear show is anything you say, even if it's weird or whatever, people laugh at you just to make you comfortable. You know?
1: Right. So you're sitting there. So all six people felt you up basically for the breast exam, right?
2: Give you anything to sedate you?
0: No. That would be, no, I just tried to do that myself before I went in.
2: you're in a completely natural state.
0: Yeah.
2: They don't give you any Valium or anything.
3: And are they looking for you to give feedback like, ow, that hurts?
0: Yeah.
3: Oh, that's too far. Don't do that.
0: Exactly. Yeah.
1: Now, the breast exam is actually just hand on boob, right?
0: Right.
2: Or keep going.
3: Okay. Don't stop.
0: Twist it a little bit.
1: This 23-year-old dude got to fill you up.
0: Well, yeah, but trust me, he wasn't enjoying any of it. I feel so bad. I feel terrible for him.
1: Didn't tweak your nipple or nothing like that? Because you probably can't do that.
0: Yeah. No, all the students were great. And I have to say, like, for the first time interacting with somebody in that particular, I'm like, it makes me feel good for the future of that profession. Because they were
1: Well, first
0: fantastic.
1: Of all, you told these guys off there, you could tell me off the air, too. I hope they paid you good.
0: They did.
1: It seems embarrassing. To say the least.
0: It is, but okay, so they book you for this, but they don't always use you for the full time, and that I knew that right away. Like, some of these, they'll book you for like 5 hours, and you get done in two. So that's normal, and this particular one, they booked me out for like 5 hours, and then I was done.
1: So 5 hours of the same thing? Or is there more stuff coming up?
0: Of the same thing, but
1: vagina and boob the whole time?
0: Yes, but they don't have more people, so it would have been a case where they brought everybody in individually and went through like a whole exam. That's the only way that it would have been drawn out to 5 hours. Not necessarily more people, but just
1: so you didn't do 5 hours.
0: So I didn't, but then you're kind of like, well, I'm already I prepped like a porn star. Like, the night before, I didn't eat anything. I was like, I mean, I felt like I really prepared for this thing, and then I was kind of felt like, you know, like I'm just hanging out in the hall. Anybody else want to get out? Like, I'm trying to stretch out the time a little bit.
1: I shaved for this, right. And not just my legs.
3: And do they pay you for the whatever they booked you for, no matter how long it takes?
0: No, it's just there is a minimum
1: prorated
0: time. Yeah, I know it's prorated.
1: Damn it.

0: Go slower. Now, go slower.
1: Yeah. We talked about this before. You mentioned ahead of time, if they would have felt a lump or something, an anomaly in your vagina, would they have told? They would have had to tell you, right?
2: Yes. Yeah. Okay. Yeah. If they felt anything weird, or the teacher would have pulled me aside and said, hey, you might want to get this checked out.
1: Did anybody ever see it, the funny bone? I recognize you. I saw
2: no,
1: you the funny bone.
2: I don't think anybody. I don't even tell them I do. A couple of them know I do comedy, but I don't like advertise it.
1: Yeah.
2: Mostly because I don't think any of them would enjoy it.
1: if you had a photographic memory and somebody in the crowd, you recognize, wouldn't it be great if you saw the dude or the
2: girl? Oh, I've thought about that. Like, if
1: you could heckle, you could
0: walking through the grocery store, right? You make eye contact, like, wait a minute.
1: Yeah, but on the stage, she could have a microphone. She could make fun. She could talk about it. Yeah.
2: We're in the produce aisle. Remember these melons?
1: Did you call me up about this last year sometime? Yeah. Hi, Doc. All right.
0: Are you going to do it again?
2: I am. I did sign up for more. I don't know if they'll take me again. I don't know if I was too, like, there's
1: too
2: no
1: anxious?
2: Faces.
1: Right.
2: Too anxious or too, like, or
1: no,
2: just,
1: anxious to be there. I mean, that's what I meant, right?
2: Oh, like I want it too
1: like
2: much?
1: She wants this too much.
0: She enjoyed that. Let's not bring her back.
1: Can you sign up for butt stuff next time?
2: No, I won't do butt stuff. Tate's already called dibs on that. He's like, if I can't get butt stuff, then you're not getting butt stuff.
3: What conclusions did they come to? What did the students learn from this?
2: I think it was mostly just...
1: feel real boobs.
2: Just, well, it was mostly just to get comfortable with a real life patient in a, in a scenario that's not, you know, I mean, people want to grow up to be doctors, but they don't grow up going, hey, I want to stick my hand up somebody, you know, like it's just really getting, like you forget, like they have to learn how to do that. So that's fascinating.
0: It was basically just learning the procedures.
2: Exactly.
0: Wasn't it?
2: Yeah. Yeah. Learning the procedures kind of, you know, yeah.
0: But doing it on a live body.
1: Now, it was just a speculum. It wasn't fingers, was it?
2: Oh, no, it was that too.
1: Wow.
2: Yeah, they had to go and they did the speculum. And then they went in and did and like felt, you know, like, oh there's dude, uterus, the that's your ovary.
1: Man. The dude, man.
0: Oh, wow.
2: I know. He did have to, like, like talk as he was doing it. And I was like,
1: anybody flick? Anybody flick accidentally?
2: No, man.
1: I had to say it.
2: No.
0: They're not making eye contact while they're doing this, are they?
2: No, I kept
1: my
2: eyes.
1: That's another great one, Nick.
2: I closed my eyes the entire 23-year-old
1: time. 23-year-old dude just looking at her.
0: Closing your eyes, that might be why you're not invited back. Right.
2: I hummed a lot.
0: Yeah.
1: You moaned.
2: They did. They're like, are you okay? I'm like, I'm just disassociating. Don't mind me.
1: Yeah. Did you yell, is that all you got?
2: Right. That's the biggest hand. Bring me the biggest you got. Where's King Kong?
1: I want the biggest ham-fisted student you got out there. All right.
0: Where's Andre the Giant?
2: I wonder if they do try to match it up. Like, if when they're scheduling it, they're like, oh, man, we got to...
1: see your hands?
2: Right. We got this... You know, there's like 1 6-foot-5-inch guy with huge hands. They're like, oh, God, you're going to have to put him with Linda today. Yeah. No, Linda's the only one that can take it.
0: Are you leaving the building at the same time as these students?
2: No, you don't even leave like the office at the same time.
0: That's good.
2: Yeah, I know.
0: You don't see him in the parking lot.
2: Right.
1: Who wants to go for coffee? Yeah.
2: I do.
0: They go to wave and their keys are stuck to their fingers.
2: Oh, no, God. Wow. Is that a Nova ring?
0: And there comes the first text asking if somebody can sign up to rent Heather's body.
1: Is that from Gil or James?
0: It's just a random number out of Lincoln.
2: Oh, right. Okay. I'll take
1: all
2: it.
1: Right. Yep.
2: Well, I mean, really, if it's for educational purposes, sure.
0: Otherwise, that's illegal.
1: Did you
3: next
1: get
3: time
1: here?
3: You should hide some things up there, you know, like a little baby,
0: yes.
3: Like they do in the king cake.
1: Oh, yeah.
3: Just make it a little scavenger hunt.
2: Well, that
1: a
2: would
1: little
2: freak,
1: baby.
2: That would freak them out if they found, like, you know, the abortion ones are like, oh, you're a little baby.
1: Oh, yeah.
2: Fetus, like,
1: oh,
2: yeah. Just, like, put a bunch of those up.
1: Put a little fetus in there.
2: Oh, crap.
1: A little rubber fetus. You say, oh, sorry about that. I forgot to get that. That is the best. All right. Heather Jones, you're going to enjoy the rest of the show. Come on back.
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18: Chance of thunderstorms today. Otherwise, cloudy skies with a few peaks of sun. High temperatures reach up to 79. Southwest winds 8 to 15 miles per hour. Chance for storms tonight. Lows dip down to about 53. Mainly clear skies. Highs around 70. Tomorrow, thunderstorms likely. From the Meteorology Weather Center, I'm meteorologist Jennifer Wojcicki on Rock 95. Right now, it's 66 degrees.
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1: So it's, we can do this thing that you did, right, Heather? I'm not going to...
2: Yeah, you can have your butt probed if you want.
1: Yeah.
2: And get it done.
3: And get paid this time.
2: Yeah.
1: Can you request female interns?
2: No, you can't request.
1: So you're just sitting there with your balls hanging out, wanting a bunch of strange women to look at them.
2: Right. You know? Yeah.
4: Is it like a green room for the patients? Are you hanging out with other people that are doing this?
2: But there is like a meeting room that you go to, but not
1: Please welcome to the main bed.
2: Right.
1: Heather Jones. Right.
2: It's a big shower we all go into afterwards. No. There's like dressing rooms and there's a meeting room. And then you're just kind of dismissed and you go into your individual exam rooms. And then that's where the magic happens.
5: Oh, like a little meeting, like before you use the, the zip line, the little safety meeting.
2: Yeah, exactly.
5: Now, something like that.
1: You do it. You did it to help people and found it interesting. Did you get any sympathy looks from these kids?
2: No.
1: You know, you know what that looks like sometimes. You think, like, oh, why does she have to do this? Oh.
2: I really just tried to not make any contact, eye contact with them. I really didn't look at
1: them. Eye contact whatsoever?
2: Yeah, because I'm laying there and, you know, the lights
1: down.
2: And so I'm just kind of like, you know, smile. Yeah. You know, they introduce themselves and do
1: the stirrups and everything?
2: Yeah, I'm laying down. Wow. I am. Yeah. The first one puts me in the stirrups and then I'm up through the six and then they take them down and then it's...
1: Don't they do breast exams? Sitting up, or they do them laying down?
2: Those are laying down. Yeah,
1: I didn't know that. Yeah. Okay, yeah.
2: I mean, sometimes
1: they're not allowed to.
4: Any pinching?
1: Yeah,
2: I think they
1: of the nipple.
2: I think one did. I was like, wow, that's a new move.
3: It's a new technique they're teaching these kids now.
4: Hey, that would be odd for a med student to be like, okay, you can't pinch the nipple.
2: Right. Because you know when I go in and have it done like with my regular doctor, it's kind of like just real quick. They're so efficient at it and quick.
1: Right.
2: And these students are practicing.
1: Oh, they're needing. Like, they're needing.
2: Yeah. Right. Yeah. Yeah, and then the instructor was like, I don't know if you went hard enough. I'm like, Dad, leave them alone. They're fine. They're just like, they went hard enough.
3: No, Caleb, don't flick it.
1: Right. Did you yell out harder?
2: No. Right. Not on the breast. That, you don't want to go too hard on the breast. That's nice, gentle touch.
1: Yeah.
2: Yeah. Right. It was, but it was fun. And
5: Nibble on it gently. I mean, not a bite. You don't want to bite through.
1: It's called sexual harassment.
2: It's actually
1: sexual assault.
2: Actually. Right, I know. Yeah. That's another thing. I really had to be like,
5: science.
2: Really be
5: this
2: careful.
5: Is science.
1: It's science.
5: Right. We're doing it for science.
2: Mm-mm. I was afraid I was going to make some sexual innuendo joke and really, you know, I'm like, that's where I'm going to cross.
1: Now, you didn't eat because you're afraid of farting?
2: No.
1: Or queefing?
2: I just didn't want to like have to go to the bathroom. Yeah, exactly. I didn't want to have gas. I didn't want to have any pressure. Yeah. Pushing around on your stomach. I didn't want...
1: Yeah, exactly.
2: I didn't...
1: You just light up the whole room with a big fart.
2: Right. I'm like,
1: wow, don't go in there, man.
2: You're not chancing anything. Yeah. So, but it does, I think, help with the white coat syndrome, which I have just as my own. So I will say there is a benefit personally.
1: I have that with the blood pressure.
2: Yeah. Right? Yeah, like they have to wait at the
1: I
2: end
1: take
2: to
1: my
2: take
1: blood
2: it.
1: Pressure before I go to the doctor and take a picture of it. They've told me to do that 1,000 times.
5: Oh, they usually wait till the end of my visit.
2: Right.
1: And then, well, but they do it twice. I do it at the beginning and then the end.
5: Yeah.
1: And I still pull out my picture. I said, I just did this before I got here. They legitimately, it's called white. I have white coat syndrome when it comes to blood pressure.
5: And in my case, it's almost always significantly lower at the end of the visit.
1: Yeah, me too.
5: I don't know why I get that white coat syndrome.
1: I don't either.
5: Been going to this doctor all my life.
1: I don't either,
5: it
1: man.
5: It seems.
2: It just because it's so uncertain. You know what I mean? Like the uncertainty of it. You could walk in, you know, with something and come out and they can tell you have cancer or you just never, there is just like that unknown.
5: You're right now.
1: Yeah.
5: You're
1: right.
5: So was there a little bit of anxiety going in?
2: For this, no, because I wasn't going as myself. So for these, I don't. I am myself.
1: Do you have a different disguise on? You walk.
2: No, but just perspective. I think I'm not doing this. Like
1: you're
2: not
1: with a cowboy hat or something like that.
2: Yeah. I get some sunglasses.
1: I saw a guy at the airport yesterday with a cowboy hat.
5: You're just Heather the live mannequin.
2: Yeah. Exactly. Yeah, Heather the live mannequin.
5: Or did you go by a different name?
2: No, like Xanadu or something like get like an awesome stripper name for it.
5: Xena.
2: Yeah.
1: Xanadu. This is Xanadu. What the hell? Xanadu, whip out your cans.
3: So I guess when my wife went in there a few weeks ago, and she must have had reverse white coat syndrome when her blood pressure was like 70 over 30.
1: Well, she was sick, right?
3: And they went, "What? How are you still awake?"
1: Right.
2: Oh man!
3: And then all of a sudden, she wasn't.
1: Yeah.
2: Oh, that's right, because she did. She had the serious.
3: It was weird.
2: I have gone in where they've said, "Oh, you must be nervous," and I had to tell them like, "No." It's high because I just walked from the parking lot, and it was like a long walk. Like the elevator wasn't working.
3: I had to come up both flights of stairs. Give me a break.
2: It really was that. I'm like, no, I'm just a fat, lazy piece of crap.
1: Because I'm a fat, lazy piece of crap.
4: Oh, you're right in that range.
1: I should have walked in. She had a cigarette rolling.
2: I know.
1: A cigarette. What do you want? What do you want?
3: They have to
1: There's
3: encounter
1: my
3: that.
1: Vagina.
2: Hitting my vape right before I walk in the building, right. Like blowing it out the door as it's closing.
3: They have to encounter that every day, all the time, don't they?
2: Yeah.
3: The white coat stuff. I mean, people just being nervous in a doctor's office.
2: Yeah. I think it, yeah. So. This helps seeing them at their earliest stage because they're nervous. Everybody's nervous that they're practicing interacting with patients, so that they're supposed to be nervous.
4: I was so nervous at a dentist once. I got sent to a doctor.
1: Oh, you went there.
4: I did a joke about that. Yeah. He would, just before putting Novocaine in my mouth, he was like, took my blood pressure, and he was like, ugh.
1: They told you the stab. You're on the air with us when that happened.
4: And he's like, who's your primary care physician? I'm like. You? I don't know.
3: Wrong answer.
4: Yeah. And then I was even more freaked out because he's like, you need to get this checked out. And I was like, when? He's like, now. Like,
3: get out of my chair and go now.
1: Now.
2: Did you?
1: That was a bad blood incident, right?
4: Yeah. Then the first place I went was like just like in an urgent care type place. And it was like the height of COVID. And I walked in and nobody in the office was wearing masks. And I was like, no masks in the doctor's office, huh?
1: Yeah.
4: And they're like, yeah. And I'm like, all right, see you later.
1: It was COVID. I wouldn't have stayed there either, right?
4: I'm like, that's, right. You know, all the health guidelines at the time said that you should probably
1: in the
4: be
1: doctor's office.
4: Like, yeah.
1: Wow.
4: And it was just like the walk-in emergency room, too. So nobody walks in there with an appointment.
2: Right.
1: No. No.
4: But I'm like, this isn't helping my blood pressure.
1: Yeah. Yeah, going to the dentist and telling you got to leave here and go to the doctor, you know. That would suck.
5: Sucking on the laughing gas lower your blood pressure, or would it jack it up more?
4: I don't know. I would have been open to finding out.
1: I think our heads are so powerful when it comes to stuff like that. You know, the blood pressure thing just pisses me off because I don't have high blood pressure, so I do it at the house. I'm fine, and I walk in the doctor's office, and I'm not. And I tell the guy, I went to urgent care once. I had a cold. I had to get some medicine. I think I might have the flu, and I was not in my hometown. I wasn't in Omaha at the time. And I remember telling the guy, some kid at this, I said, no, I said, I get the white coat syndrome. And he started to argue with me. I said, that's not white coat syndrome. I said, no, I get it every time. I said, I'm not arguing with you. I get it all the time. If I wasn't here, my blood pressure would be fine. He was kind of a dick, you know. I said, well, screw you.
3: As many people as you encounter that have a bad bedside manner, I'm starting to wonder if it's you.
1: Yeah, maybe. Yeah. Well, although I wasn't bad, it was bad bedside manner with my son last week.
3: Yeah, but your influence was in the room.
1: Right.
3: And yes, Todd, nitric oxide will actively lower your blood pressure.
5: Yeah.
4: Oh.
2: Ooh, nice.
3: Yeah.
5: So next time you go.
1: That wasn't the root cause, though, for Nick. Nick actually had to get some pills, right? You had fat blood, right?
4: Yeah, they were. It wasn't like super high, but enough where they were like, you know, take some of this.
2: And
4: like,
2: so could you just take it like a whippet and like lower it yourself if you're like panicking?
4: Well, that I'm like, hey, what if
3: homeopathic remedies?
4: Yeah, right. Once I found out it's the white coat, I'm like, can you just like let me take a nap? And you're like, just take my blood pressure one, sleep.
5: Yeah, right. No sense in doing whippets in the parking lot of the dentist. They got a whole tank full.
2: I know, but sometimes insurance doesn't cover it.
5: They charge you extra.
2: Yeah.
5: Yeah, but my dentist knows that. I really like the nitrous. So yeah. They see me coming and they roll the tank out.
3: The teeth cleaning is just an excuse.
5: No matter what.
1: See me coming. I love that.
5: Even for a teeth cleaning, it's like, give me gas.
3: There's no pain in a teeth cleaning.
5: Yeah, well, we got to do it just as a precautionary measure.
3: Everybody's been there.
1: Got to calm Todd down.
2: I think that should be treated because you are treating a condition that would prevent you from going back if you don't get the nitrous, right?
5: Right.
2: Exactly. So I agree with its usage in this particular case.
1: So you are going back then, Heather?
2: Yes.
1: You're renting your body out again?
2: I'll do it again for sure.
1: All right. Welcome back. Heather Jones with us.
0: 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Stay touch with the show through Facebook, Twitter, and Instagram. 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
18: Chance of thunderstorms today. Otherwise, cloudy skies with a few peaks of sun. High temperatures reach up to 79. Southwest winds 8 to 15 miles per hour. Chance for storms tonight. Lows dip down to about 53. Mainly clear skies. Highs around 70. Tomorrow, thunderstorms likely. From the Weatherology Weather Center, I'm meteorologist Jennifer Wojcicki on Rock 95. Right now, it's 66 degrees.
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3: So I'm following this cop up from D.C. yesterday because he passed me. I'm thinking, well, the safest way around a cop is just to stay behind him. You know, I'm not too close, but I'm following. So but then I see him following this other guy. And I know we have some cool cops listening to this program. Not many, but we do. When you follow somebody, so he was following this truck in front of him, and he kept following him. The guy got over. I'm thinking, oh, this, I said, this cop, and the guy wasn't speeding. I'm thinking, this cop's eventually just going to turn his lights on and pull this guy over. I can tell. And he did. Now, I want to know if cop could want to answer this question. Do you do that because you're bored sometimes? The guy wasn't doing anything wrong. Did he read his license plate? Maybe.
4: He could have run the plate.
3: Yeah, maybe. But what, you know, what? You know, like I told you, that jackass that pulled me over because my turn signal was on for a little bit. It's like,
4: a little bit.
3: Are you that bored? The guy is not speeding, you know. He's not speeding. He's just driving along. And you know that guy, I could feel that guy's tension in his car. From five cars back, I'm like, oh, this guy's be freaking out.
5: He probably thought you were impaired.
3: No, not me. This other guy.
5: Oh.
3: He was just following this guy, and then he just threw his lights on, and I passed them both. You know, I flipped the cop off. And no, I did not do that. But,
6: maybe he had a warrant.
5: Yeah.
3: I don't know. I think
6: maybe they were looking for a car of that description that you don't know about.
3: Sometimes people just get pulled over to get pulled over. He didn't do anything wrong. Pulled you over. Cops will do that because they're bored. You know, you had a little turn signal out, maybe, but let me check that out. So I don't know what this guy was or something like that. Also, though, you know, we all hate people that can't merge. The kind of people that think that they have to stay the same speed and you have to adjust to them.
7: Yeah.
3: So this girl was, I didn't know, should I be mad at a person that looked like they were fighting cancer, couldn't merge?
5: Was she bald? How do you know?
3: Well, I'm in the right lane of this highway, and I see this woman. I can tell.
5: Did she have a sticker on her car?
3: No, I can tell. I can tell the merger doesn't know how to merge. They're just staying the same speed, and it's up to them to go the speed of us. Get in front of me or get behind me. But I realized that she was going to stay the same speed, so if I just stayed in the right lane, we would just hit each other. So it was my responsibility to have to get over. It's not my responsibility, but I had to save a wreck. And as we passed, I guess, Michelle, I said, what's that? Who was driving that? She goes, looks like a lady fighting cancer. I said, well, they can still drive.
5: Yeah, I don't know what that looks like.
3: bald chick, you know. Okay. Yeah.
7: I think looks like karma's already got her.
3: She had a chemo tube. Tester. Oh, I didn't yell die, bitch, or anything. I might have before
6: he
3: I sold the
6: it.
3: Cancer
6: he didn't
3: part.
6: Yell.
3: Right, yeah, yeah. Yeah. Die, bitch, and you pass them, and it's a chemo patient. Do you feel worse then?
6: Do I, or would you?
3: No. Yeah. I'm talking about because I'm mad that she wasn't doing how to merge. I'm thinking, well, she's got other issues. Okay, right.
7: I don't know. Some people would call you an ableist.
5: So you would be less likely to road rage on her?
3: Well, we're going to road rage either way. You just whisper in your ear and just whisper out loud, you bitch. You know.
4: I'm more annoyed being behind a car. You're just waiting to get over because their blinker's been on forever and they just stay in the same lane.
5: Yep. Yeah.
3: That was a cop.
7: Yeah. I don't think you feel bad, but it does give you a second to take a pause and remind yourself how lucky you are. It gives you a moment, opportunity of gratitude.
3: But I actually said something else. I said, well, you can still drive one chemo, you know.
7: Yeah, that's true, too. There we go. Yeah. You do both. You can still be mad and also be like, thank God I'm not that stupid
3: idiot driver. You can still follow the merge rules.
4: But there is, don't they call it chemo brain?
3: Oh.
4: Where people who are going through it and just kind of have
3: that,
4: a fog.
3: Especially they don't know how to merge, you mean? Okay.
4: Yeah. It could contribute.
7: I always wonder that too. Okay, so like, you know, you can't take certain medicines, and if you get in an accident, can you be held at fault because they determine like, oh, well, you shouldn't have been on this
3: medicine? That's a great question. If it's not like Valium or something like that, just some other kind of medicine.
5: That's
3: right?
5: Probably a pretty extensive toxicology. They would have to draw your blood.
3: Right.
5: Yeah.
4: So chemo brain is a real phenomenon characterized by mental fog, memory loss, and difficulty concentrating or multitasking.
3: Yep. Mentioning about merging.
6: And trouble merging.
4: Concentrating. Yeah, that could be
3: all right,
4: multitasking, all right. Well, trying to survive and merge at the same time.
3: I didn't flip her off or nothing. I just drove around her, said okay, but I did bitch the whole time she wasn't merging. Yeah. And then chemo.
5: No, if you recall, the last time I talked about cops, I actually said positive things about them.
3: You did, yeah.
5: Because there was about eight of us. You know, we had a caravan.
3: Although earlier we said if that had been a black guy holding that gun, he'd been shot.
5: But I think all cops know that.
3: Yeah.
4: Well, that's how they've been trained.
5: But we had a string of cars in the western part of the state, all going about 82 miles an hour.
3: Okay.
5: And he could pull one over. He could have pulled one over, but that doesn't really do any good. That doesn't.
3: It's not fair to the other ones that we're all going the same speed.
5: So what this guy did was he went like 90 miles an hour and passed every one of us and then just squatted and then went about 75 to 78 miles an hour.
3: So that's actually a nice cop.
5: Yeah, well, I think that's what they do for traffic calming. And then the other day I'm driving down a busy street and there's a cop standing on the corner just pointing a radar.
3: Right.
5: And his car is like a block away, so he's not going to pull anybody over.
3: No.
5: He just knows that when people see him pointing a radar, he might not even have it on, that they're going to slow down.
6: No, I've seen the guy standing out by the tree with the radar gun, and then there's two or three of his buddies a mile down the road that he's on the radio to going, jackass in the gray truck, pull him over.
5: Yeah, that was not the case here. He was just standing on the corner and pointing his radar. And then, you know, you would slow down when you see that.
3: Heather had a nice cop when you guys were, when you and Rachel and Tyrell were all hammered in Iowa.
7: Yeah, they were pretty cool.
3: In the back of the cop car.
7: Yeah. But Tyrell and Rachel were also like really, like they were really, really affable and lovely people to be pulled over.
3: Yeah.
6: And then there was you.
7: Right. I was a liability at that point. But
5: another case here of always follow the rules when you're breaking the law.
7: Right.
5: Friday around noon, deputies with the Lancaster County Sheriff's Office Criminal Interdiction Unit pulled over a westbound black Nissan for following too closely. And when they pulled him over, they found 15 kilos of coke.
3: Who was driving it?
5: I just says one person.
3: Yeah, I know.
4: That's a lot of coke.
7: Damn.
5: Yeah. Oh, it was Ken Y. Preet Singh, 19, of Fresno, California.
4: 19?
5: Yeah.
3: Ethnic kid in a car, from a California plate.
6: That was his first mule run, and it ended wrong.
3: Right.
5: Yeah, he's going to get punished for that.
3: Yeah.
6: As soon as he gets out of prison.
3: Well, how much coke?
6: 15 kilos? I'm guessing you go away for a while with that.
3: Yeah.
4: You have a hard time arguing personal use.
5: I don't know what the street value
3: really big nostrils.
5: 15 kilos is.
4: Like, look.
5: Your boss can't be too happy when that happens.
7: Is there like a point where people disappear, basically? Like they get shanked in prison?
5: I would think so.
7: You're responsible for losing that much merchandise?
3: Yes and no. I think that...
5: I think they also work it in as a cost to doing business.
3: Yeah, exactly. Right. And there's 100 more guys ready to do the next run.
5: Right.
3: You know,
6: wholesale, about a half mil, cut down into street retail value, about 2 million of 15 kilos of coke.
5: Yeah, they're not happy with this guy.
6: Yeah, that'd be 15,000 grams of coke at an average U.S. street price of $100 to $120 a gram. Right around about 1.5 to 2 million.
3: And this is pre-cut coke, though.
5: But he's not selling it a gram at a time.
6: No, wholesale, it's about $500,000 worth of coke.
3: But the guy that are buying it is selling it at a gram a time.
5: Oh, sure.
3: Yeah.
5: Somebody's got to do that.
3: Guys like us.
5: Right, because I don't need a whole kilo.
3: Yeah.
5: I just need an 8-ball.
6: Yeah, apparently, if you're buying in bulk, you can get it between around $30,000 to $35,000 a kilo.
3: Where was the coke stashed in the car?
4: In a box labeled Coke.
3: Not coke.
4: Yeah.
3: Not coke. Just the talk about blood pressure. Being pulled over with... kilos of coke in your car?
4: Oh, yeah.
6: Just pulling out of the driveway with kilos of coke in your car.
3: Right.
5: I mean, it was in the trunk in a suitcase. Two suitcases full. And the dog sniffed it out.
6: Shocker.
3: And then from California to Holy to Nebraska, correct?
5: Well, he's from Fresno, so I don't know where he came
6: from. I can't think this was the destination.
3: No, it wasn't, but...
6: He was probably halfway to where he was supposed to go, and then...
3: Most of the time a cop's behind you, they don't pull you over. But you imagine having that kind of stuff, and you're driving through highways of Nevada, Colorado, wherever you're heading over, and Kansas, wherever you're heading
5: over. The I-80 drug pipeline!
3: Just a cop behind you, like, just riding for no reason, riding, just to sweat.
5: By the way, all interstates are drug pipelines.
3: Yes, they are.
6: Would it be smarter if you were muling that many drugs to, like, stop at the border of each state and switch out your license plate with a plate from that state?
3: Yes. James Bond it, right?
6: Right.
3: Yeah. It just flips over in the car.
6: Yeah, I mean, you'd have to get out at the at the at the rest stop and, you know, take it off, put a new one on, which might look a little suspicious.
5: I think what would help more is if you made yourself up to look like a white guy.
3: Yes.
6: Yeah, that too.
5: That would help that too. Immensely.
6: But the plate is a dead giveaway, too.
3: That's the basis of that movie, The Mule, with Clint Eastwood, which is actually a pretty good movie. Nobody cared about that dude. Old white guy in a pickup truck. Nobody cared. And he was carrying all kinds of, you know, I think he was just a weed guy. He might have been a coke guy, too, for that movie. I forgot that. That's a pretty good movie, though.
4: Yeah. Does the dog even have to get out of the car to smell that much coke? He just, like, sniffs at the window.
3: He just points. Yeah. He just nods. Yeah,
6: got him. He's backing.
3: Or does dog say they just sit alongside the highway and a coke the coke car just drives past at 55 miles an hour, 60 miles an hour? Does it dog smell it then?
5: You see his nostrils going.
6: just starts barking his balls off and running after that car.
3: He's coming right now. Barking his balls off. I love that term.
6: Well, I mean, you know, that would be what happens.
3: Barking his balls off. Thanks, Heather. See you soon.
7: Thank you.
3: We'll all be back tomorrow. Download the podcast, then patronize all the advertisers on the radio stations and the podcast, the stream, and have a good one. See you tomorrow.
5: Good night.
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1: Lots of you do, and that's how we get a lot of our news. By you looking at other stuff.
2: At 2 in the morning, for sure. So I flew Southwest yesterday. Hang on a second. I got to turn my TV off. I'm watching a movie over here. I flew Southwest, and they had the assigned seats down, which are great. I don't mind the assigned seats because I

0: Ooh. So explain that to me. I don't get it. I don't get that. So we get on. We only have one carry-on with the stick up there. We barely get it in. And then, of course, I'm watching people come in after us. And we're in group two. And I'm thinking, oh, and that, there's no spots for people. Then people are putting them way back and then sitting further up front. And when we landed, you know, I stood up because my legs. So when people say don't stand up when you land, no, I stand up when we land because my legs are sore and I want to stretch and I also want to get my damn bag and I'm also in the aisle. So you people should shut up. So after that, I helped out like six people, Todd, from behind me.
1: Just passing bags.
0: Passing
1: down the
0: bags,
1: line.
0: Man. Yeah. Passing. And yeah. One was like really heavy.
2: Look at you being helpful.
0: Yeah, well, because I'm thinking, because Southwest sucks telling what they're doing there. I mean, people they're way in the back. And it was like, you know, when you see people like loading sandbags in a row.
1: Yeah.
0: That's what it felt like at one point. It was all the dudes just handing these you know, bags up the whole way.
1: Flood brigade.
0: And I know that, you know, I don't see that on other airlines where they assign flood seats, which is all, you know, there's only nobody's yeah, left.
1: All of them. Every one of them puts you in a group, and you get your assigned seat.
0: Right.
1: And you go there, and you put your carry-on bag right above where you're sitting, but not on Southwest.
0: Yeah. Oh, and I found out this, too. Remember I told you we got pistachios, and we were wondering why the peanuts, you know?
1: Yeah.
0: So we got them again, and Michelle looked at the thing. If you buy those extra legroom seats, you get pistachios. Wow. And you get one free drink. Wow. They really know what to do there, man. That's their first class now. Pistachios and one free drink. Extra legroom is pretty nice.
1: Are there drink coupons still any good?
0: I don't know. I never had any of those for some reason.
1: I have one, but no, that's no good. I usually need a double.
0: But I got a great story. Speaking of a double, we're sitting at the bar, and a real good friend of all of ours, you know who he is, our buddy, he's bartending. Good to see him again. And we get a couple double. I get double Bloody Mary, and I'm sitting there, and a woman comes up beside me and sits beside me, and our buddy is a great gift of gab. He can talk with the best of them, and that's why he's a really good bartender. You know, bang, bang, bang. What do you need? What do you need? He's talking, joking. He's gregarious, good dude. So this woman sits next to me, and she looks really worried. And he goes to her. She orders a double something. He goes, "Are you a nervous flyer?" And she goes, "Yes, it's the first time I flew alone." I look over at her, and yeah, she's like really looking nervous. And he goes, his line is, "Well, don't worry, it's just the most dangerous thing you'll ever do." And then she took it seriously, and then he had to talk her down.
1: Yeah.
0: He goes, no, it's the best thing you ever do, no big deal. But he told her it's the most serious thing. It's the most dangerous thing you'll ever do as a joke. But she didn't realize it was a joke.
2: What an ass.
0: Then he had to talk her down. He goes, "You got to tell that story on the radio." I said, "I believe you. I'm going to tell this story on the radio." Yeah, so. But the flight was fine, and, you know, it's all good.
2: Okay,
0: all
2: so good. I'm looking at a Reddit thread on the Southwest Airlines subreddit.
0: Good.
2: And the heading is, "No more overhead bin space, pure chaos." And this guy lays out almost the exact same scenario that you did, Tyler.
0: Okay, yeah.
2: And
1: same thing.
0: Todd's experienced it too. Yeah.
2: But he's, you know, zone two boarding, extra leg room seats.
0: Right.
2: And he's still had to put the bag five, six, seven rows back.
0: Right.
2: The first comment, and I hadn't thought about this, when Southwest took away the free bags, that means more people are trying to carry on as well.
1: Oh, yep.
0: Oh, yeah.
1: Absolutely.
0: Michelle had two bags. She was going to check the one. The second one was free. The second bag was, one was free because, you know,
2: credit card.
0: Yeah, exactly. The second bag was $55.
2: Yeah.
0: So we said, nope, we're putting it up top.
2: Yeah. So
0: that's the reason.
2: Could also factor into the bin space being an issue, is more people are trying to carry on because they used to get that free check bag on Southwest. And they say, F it, and just check it.
0: That's exactly what's happening, Puss. That's a great point.
1: Now you get a free check bag if you have the Rapid Rewards Visa, and if you are the primary card holder. And guess who's not? the primary card
0: holder.
1: Yeah,
0: Todd Rodge bitch on that card, don't
1: the
0: you?
1: The guy who uses Southwest the most, Christy mostly flies Delta.
0: Your card should say Christy's bitch on there. Yeah. You know,
1: it should, but I also should be able to change it into my name. But
0: you should.
1: I can't do that.
2: Could you fire up another card and then transfer the miles?
1: No, you can't do the transfer.
2: Oh, well, that sucks.
1: Now, the miles don't go away. It doesn't matter with the card. Or maybe it does.

0: Can't she just add your name and give you your own card like I do with my kids?
1: Nope. He still wouldn't be the primary card.
0: Right. That's right. He wouldn't be.
2: We would have to quit that bitch. Card completely, yeah. And then I would have to fire up a new one.
1: And again, are the miles the only downside of doing that?
2: I don't know. I think, like I've got miles on the Southwest.
0: Well, Todd, you don't want another credit card, you said, right?
2: Website.
1: I'm just saying, cancel the one that Christy has. Start up a new one with him as the primary card holder. But then would you lose all the bonus points, the reward miles?
2: Yeah, and there's so much crap that I have on there that, it's a default payment.
1: That sucks, and then
2: I'd have to figure all that out.
0: I know this would piss people off because it's never going to happen, but I think they should charge for carry-on and free underneath the plane.
2: Well, didn't somebody try that?
1: Somebody did that, yeah. I was on a flight once where they had a tiered payment system for carry-ons. But I assume
2: they also charge for check baggage, too.
1: Yeah.
2: Right?
0: Well, that's what I mean. I think everything under the plane is free no matter what. Don't bring anything on the plane.
2: I don't think anybody's ever done that.
0: They've never done that.
2: No.
0: Because people want them off the plane quick. I get it. But still, I think it would just be everybody sit down, sit their ass down. We'd fly. Now everybody would be around the carousels, too, which sucked. But they are where they are.
1: Oh, no. The flight I was
0: on. Walk, bitches. That's what they tell you.
1: The flight I was on the one time, there was one price if you checked a bag at the very first day.
0: Right.
1: There was a higher price if you checked it at the gate, and there was an even higher price if they had to gate check it for you because you're an idiot.
0: Oh, yeah. Okay.
1: I forget what airline that was.
0: Yeah.
1: It might have been like Midwest Express when that was still a thing.
0: Heather Jones will be here today. She rendered her body to science last week. We're going to find out how that went for her. So we drove past the White House yesterday, and no political statement here. Just it looks like hell because it looks like a roller coaster is being put up behind the. It's just brutally horrible looking. But whatever, that'll be.
2: Are there still nice parts of DC?
0: No. DC is a beautiful town.
2: Yeah.
0: DC is. If you've never been to DC, it's a beautiful town. Walkable streets, tree line, a lot of cool things there. I'm just saying what they did with the.
2: They haven't messed with like the Smithsonian or anything like that.
0: No, I don't think so.
2: That's where I'd go.
0: No. They have a roller coaster behind the White House now. That's what it looks like. It just looks so dumb. We mentioned Heather will be here. Nick will be here eventually. And we have a couple Deadpool hits, some small ones we'll get to.
1: Yeah.
0: Yeah.
1: A few of them.
0: Yeah.
1: Nothing big.
0: Heather, later on. Come on back.
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15: Chance of thunderstorms today. Otherwise, more clouds than sun. High of 79, westerly winds 10 to 15 miles per hour. Mainly clear tonight. Chance of thunderstorms, lows around 53. Thunderstorms likely tomorrow. Daytime highs approaching 70. Sunshine mixed with clouds at times. From the Weatherology Weather Center, I'm meteorologist Jennifer Wojcicki on Rock 95. Currently 70.
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2: Tom Brady has a new nut water out. It's called Good Nut.
3: Say what?
2: That's the actual name of it. It's like nut water, you know. But I just love it because some website called, just a Twitter page, Football Crave. Chris Collinsworth's on some podcast Zoom, and he's holding up a can, and the headline says, Chris Collinsworth was sipping Tom Brady's Good Nut today during an interview.
3: Yeah, there it is.
4: It is coconut water.
2: Oh, yeah, yeah. I guess coconut's a nut. Yeah.
4: Otherwise, you know, nut water doesn't sound high. Give me some of that cashew water.
3: Right, that's what I was thinking.
4: That doesn't sound very good.
3: I mean, I know we can...
2: Peanut water, none of that. None of it sounds good, does it? Yeah.
3: I know
2: peanut, maybe because of peanut butter, but it wouldn't be the consistency. It would suck, right?
4: You know where the coconut water tastes the best is right from the coconut.
2: Yeah, that's pretty good.
4: They crack open the coconut for you.
2: Coconut water is apparently really good
3: for
4: you. Unless. Take a little straw in there and you eat it right out of the coconut.
3: Unless the coconut has been sitting in the sun.
4: No, yeah. Then it's a little warm.
3: Then it's hot and really awful.
2: Hot coconut.
4: Is that what you experienced
3: in
4: Hawaii?
3: Yes, it was.
4: Oh, well.
3: Yes, it was.
4: I think the...
2: Oh, in Hawaii?
3: Yeah.
4: People that I bought it from, they were actually sitting in a cooler.
3: No, these were just out in the sun and they knocked the top off of that thing and said, here you go. And we all went, that's terrible.
2: Is that right after you got off the boat and almost puked?
3: No, it was before
2: insult
3: that.
2: Insult to injury?
3: No, it was before that. But, make sure you cool those things.
4: Tom Brady's Good Nut is made from organic Vietnamese coconuts with no added sugar.
2: Wonder which one's his bad nut. He should make an alcoholic version, call it Bad Nut.
4: Bad Nut.
2: Yeah.
4: Good Nut, Bad Nut.
2: Exactly.
3: Looks like there's three different varieties of this.
4: Original, sparkling, and a dairy-free chocolate option.
2: Chocolate nut. All right.
3: I just think that food products backed by Tom Brady just always sound terrible.
2: Well, it's going to be good for you for sure. That's the way he is, you know.
3: Yeah.
2: And coconut water is good for you, so.
3: I've never liked coconut water. I'm
2: not a big fan either, but it's apparently really good for you.
3: Yeah. But I mean, I figured
4: I've had it when it's not directly from the coconut, and it's
2: not. I'm talking about just the stuff they make.
3: Yeah. You
2: know? Yeah.
4: But I do wear Tom Brady's pajamas.
2: Yes, you do. They're performance pajamas, which is hilarious to me. You perform well while you're sleeping.
4: Performance sleepwear.
3: Those long pants and long sleeves, like the whole.
4: Yeah, it's like, three-quarter sleeve.
2: Yeah.
4: Like one of those Henley shirts. And then long pants, which is fine because Christy keeps the bedroom at 54 degrees.
3: Good.
2: I'm with her on
3: that. That's how you're supposed to sleep.
2: Yeah, I keep mine pretty damn cold, too.
4: And we've got the fan, which is permanently on high now because, you know, the little thing where you change the speed.
2: You can't reach it.
3: Broke?
4: Oh, no. Yeah. I've been ripped clean out.
2: Plus, it's really high anyway.
4: You would have to dig back into the little slot where it came from. And I don't know how you do that without just getting a whole new unit.
3: That's probably what you do.
4: Yeah,
2: had some Deadpool hits. What were the Deadpool hits?
4: You could either turn it off or, turn it on to high. There's no adjusting the speed of the fan.
3: Ours is stuck on high because that's the way my wife likes it.
2: I like it high, too. Yeah. I could sleep with both your wives. I'd be happy.
4: Be able to dial it down.
3: But would they?
2: Probably not. I'm a selfish lover. What's the Deadpool hits?
3: We had like three hits that came in yesterday that were all anywhere from one to three hits on each of them. The first one was a famous Australian scientist, apparently. He was at one point here recently named Australian of the Year. So, okay. He was 59.
4: What's his name?
3: Richard Scollier, Scollier. Four bogey dump, Cleet Torres, and Cowers Free Time all had him.
2: Is that Cowers on that list?
3: Different list.
2: Yeah. Okay.
3: Different list because he's still a number one, but still only with seven.
4: He was a pathologist and a cancer researcher.
3: Yeah. So he was apparently famous in Australia. And then a guy named Song Ping, who was...
2: Song Ping. Everybody knows one. Sorry, I had to be said. It'd be stuck in my head all damn day.
3: Chinese communist revolutionary and politician. Last living member of the second generation of CCP leadership.
2: All right.
3: He was, again, famous there.
4: 94
2: from the
4: 95.
2: Ping Dynasty. Wow, another one. Yeah.
4: Was 109.
3: Yeah.
2: Oh, Jesus.
3: Oh, yeah.
2: Christ.
3: Yeah.
4: Born in 1917.
3: Yeah.
2: Holy hell.
3: He was super old.
2: Yeah.
3: And only one person had him, James's sweet Z71.
4: 108, he probably has stories of meeting Genghis Khan.
2: Yeah, maybe. Right.
3: And then Bob Packwood.
4: Bob Packwood used to be my senator. Well, I lived in Oregon.
2: That's when people had to resign because they had sexual scandals back in the day. I remember that name for that reason.
3: Yeah, that's
2: that what happened?
3: Yeah, his Senate was ended because of allegations.
4: Right. How much wood? With a Packwood pack.
2: Packwood. We're hitting all the highlights good today here. Yeah.
3: Wow.
2: Song sung.
3: Wow. Holy cow.
4: And he was packing some wood, apparently.
2: Yeah.
3: Two people had Bob Packwood, Sir Derek Von Duschenbag, and Where You At, What You Packin'.
4: How appropriate.
3: Right, yeah.
2: That's appropriate.
3: Yeah, again, no change to the leaderboard. Cowher's free time still alone at 7 hits. And then we have 4 players with 6 hits right behind him. TNT, Twilight, Boner Signal, Nick's Diddling Dink's Daycare,
2: wow.
3: Lil Horf and Annie, and Emotional Support Cocktail.
2: All right. I say it a lot of times. I don't say it every year because sometimes some people run away with it, but this is a good game.
3: Yeah.
2: This year. Yeah.
3: Yeah. Cowher's free time.
2: It's a good season, I should say. It's a good season for the Deadpool because it's not even July. Not even halfway through. The end of this month will be halfway through.
3: Yeah. Cowher's free time has another list that has 5 hits.
2: This guy knows what he's doing.
3: And his third list has 2
2: like how
3: hits.
2: How that person with three hits die? Because Cowher's Free Time found him somehow. Was that 109 guy? Was that 109-year-old guy? No.
3: He had the Australian scientist.
2: Speaking of wood, a Florida man, 79-year-old dude, by the way, was caught holding his genitals while watering his lawn in front of some teenage girls. I got him in a mugshot here.
4: Is he naked?
2: Yeah, well, he must have pulled his nuts out of his and everything, because it says here.
3: You got a name?
2: Yeah, I got this from the website. Let me see his name here. Doesn't say his name here. Oh, yeah. Gary Golter, G-O-L-T-E-R, from Sunnywood. Oh, he's from Sunnywood Circle.
4: Did he ask the girls if it looked like gum?
2: Yeah.
4: It looked like I sat on some gum.
2: Charged with vulgar indecency, public nudity, so you had to have the balls out or the wiener out.
3: Oh,
2: if you just grab your crotch, I don't think that's illegal, right?
3: I got him here.
2: Yeah, right.
4: They actually have to be exposed.
2: Lewd and lascivious exhibition. These teenage girls are going, ew.
4: Were they hairy, or did he shave them?
2: Well, he's old.
3: He might have been at the point where they fall out.
2: That falls out. His nuts are bald as hell at that 79, you know. Don't ask me how I know that.
4: And I don't know how you get them smooth without actually putting the razor to them.
2: Well, I think these guys just, at that age, they fall out. You know, just like women's vaginas, the hair falls out too, which we learned years ago on the show. And we can't seem to forget that.
3: You get that hair removal cream stuff.
2: That
4: stuff's awful. Yeah. We tried that. Did you try yours?
2: I tried, but you had to leave it on too long, and then it came out like you were just going through chemo. You know, it was like patchy hair above your wiener flying out. Like, this is gross.
3: Sorry, man. I've been having junk chemo lately. It's a little patchy down there.
2: You apply it,
4: and then I don't know. It's nuts be gone, or I forget the brand.
2: What should be?
3: There's plenty of different ones you can get.
2: Hair be gone. Right. Would be better than nuts be gone.
4: And then I don't know how long you got to wait. But after you wait, then you just wipe it with a cloth. And you're right. It just falls out like you just got done with a chemotherapy session.
2: Exactly. Yeah. Right.
4: And I didn't like it. So I went back to just using the razor.
3: I mean, you could wax it. You could get that all waxed.
4: Yeah, but that involves going out and paying somebody.
3: Yeah.
2: And put your legs in a stirrup, you know.
3: Yeah.
2: And can your nut sack.
4: Can they wax
2: your nuts? Some chick's going to see that crap.
4: Waxing probably your nuts sounds kind of painful.
2: That's real painful, I'm guessing.
4: Yeah.
2: They can wax your taint, all that area, because male porn stars get that done. That's how they do that. So they can, you know, when they get
4: Is it the same thing they used to, you know, like I get my nose hairs waxed and my ear hair waxed. Is it the same wax?
2: I'm guessing, yeah.
4: A sticky substance, man. And then they just tear it.
3: Yeah.
4: And everything comes with it.
3: Men can absolutely get Brazilian waxes, often referred to as a manzillion. Removes all the hair from the shaft, testicles, perineum, and area between the buttocks.
2: Talk slow when you do that next time, Puss.
3: Yeah, Todd, they can wax your nuts. Yeah.
4: Testicles?
3: Yeah.
4: Wow.
2: Yeah, that's called nuts.
4: Yeah, I know, but that part sounds particularly painful.
2: Try it, man.
4: I'm thinking about it.
3: How long does that last?
2: This poor woman, some poor Vietnamese woman has to look at all your nuts and your hairy taint. That's a brutal job.
4: Well, that's what they signed up for.
2: They did.
4: Right. They probably have to look at some gnarly Jinies, too. Oh,
2: what a great band name. The Gnarly Jinies. Comedian Heather Jones going to stop me a little later on. Take a break here. We got an email from Fabricio. There was just an earthquake that just happened while he's on the radio in Cancun.
4: No, well, this one happened yesterday. This
2: was yesterday. Well, the one, I missed it. Okay.
4: Off the coast of Cuba. And
2: I was in the air, so I didn't feel it.
4: I saw a conversation with a guy who was on a cruise ship. And apparently the cruise ship was going right over where the epicenter was. And
2: but how would you know on a cruise? Water's rocky anyway.
4: Well, they got rocked pretty good.
2: They did, okay.
4: Based on the conversation that I heard.
3: Like a hurricane?
4: Yeah. Well, like an earthquake.
3: Oh, okay.
2: Come on back.
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14: Chance of thunderstorms today. Otherwise, more clouds than sun. High of 79. Westerly winds 10 to 15 miles per hour. Mainly clear tonight. Chance of thunderstorms. Lows around 53. Thunderstorms likely tomorrow. Daytime highs approaching 70. Sunshine mixed with clouds at times. From the Weatherology Weather Center, I'm meteorologist Jennifer Wojcicki on Rock 95. Currently 70.
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3: Heather Jones is going to join us. Comedian Heather Jones. She mentioned last week that a couple weeks ago when she was here that she went rented her body out for science. We're going to find out how that went for her. She'll tell us. She don't play, man. She'll tell us. And Nick will be here eventually.
4: What we understand is you go into a room and they give you an envelope full of cash.
3: Yeah.
4: And they just put it on the dresser.
3: Yeah.
4: And then you proceed to do whatever the experiment might be.
3: And experiment, right?
4: She doesn't get the money until it's all done.
3: That's what we think, unless she changes her story on that one.
4: Yeah, well, that's the story we know as of now. And if there's any corrections, she'll be in soon to tell us about it.
3: There was a DMT email, too. Did you see that?
5: Oh, yeah, the dude had a couple of trips. One good, one bad.
3: Yeah, you got that, Todd?
4: Get to Fabricio's.
3: Okay.
4: Because I've got the story about the cruise ship.
3: I don't know if you read it. Just as my radio show was starting, there was an earthquake in the Caribbean, which was felt in Cuba, Florida, as well as Cancun. When it started, me, coming from earthquake central Mexico City, was calm as ever. But even though it was a 6.1 Richter scale in the epicenter and 4.2 in Cancun, people who never been in an earthquake before just panicked. They left office buildings and homes, and they ran out in the streets as expected. Social media entered into the frenzy. Back to normal a few hours later. I write this because I know you are worried sick about whether I made it out alive or not. I'm fine and alive. Now you can go on with your lives. Yes, of course we're always worried about you, buddy. Yeah. I didn't know the story even happened until you sent the email, though. But I was traveling yesterday, so I didn't see any news.
4: No, I heard about that.
3: Yeah.
4: And then I saw this guy who was on the... it's one of those Margarita at Sea. It's a Jimmy Buffett cruise, which my stepson and his wife went on. She's in the medical field, and apparently medical people get a lot of free cruises.
3: Yeah.
4: So they decided to go on it, and he came off that cruise.
3: How much tequila did he have in him after that?
4: Oh, yeah, I think they were drinking the foofy fancy.
3: Right, yeah.
4: Yeah, those kind of drinks. But he mentioned to me that if he never hears another Jimmy Buffett song in his life, he'll be just fine with that.
3: Yeah, it's continuous, I guess.
4: It's all Jimmy Buffett all the time, he
3: and
4: said.
3: And deep cuts, yep. Yeah.
5: Don't even mix in any Kenny Chesney?
4: No.
3: Let's hope
5: Jimmy
3: not.
5: Buffett light?
4: Yep.
3: Yeah. Jimmy Buffett with twang.
5: Yeah.
3: That's right.
5: Yeah.
3: I'd rather Jimmy Buffett all damn day than Kenny Chesney.
4: Earthquake's epicenter appeared very close to where the Margaritaville at Sea Islander was sailing yesterday afternoon. Mike Boylan, guy who has Mike's weather page on Facebook, was cruising aboard the ship when the earthquake hit. Did you feel an earthquake, Florida? He wrote on his Facebook page. We did on our ship, literally on top of the earthquake, just now. Everything shook. Panic was in the air.
3: Thought so the epicenter was in the ocean.
4: Yeah. Yeah, it was north of Cuba, I think, a little bit.
3: Right.
4: And most times the epicenters are in the ocean. I thought we lost a motor. Magnitude reported of 6.1. Craziest thing I ever experienced. Despite the panic and proximity to the epicenter, the earthquake impact on the ship was minor.
3: Ship.
4: Paintings fell from the walls in the art gallery. Ceiling tiles shifted. Plates fell from the tables. And passengers didn't have to wait long to find out what's going on. The captain came on right away. They knew what was going on. Ship was fine. They'd moved on.
3: Did any waves go over top?
4: Nothing major and no tsunami accompanied with that. I don't know the conditions that have to happen for a tsunami.
3: Apparently, a back crack and sack wax is a thing in some places. Todd, it's everything. Yeah, get your back, your sack, your crack, and your sack wax all in one place.
5: Yeah, I got an email here from a guy who says laser hair removal is the way to go.
3: Well, if you just wait a little long, there's not as much hair on your nuts as there is when you're like 15. Yeah, don't ask me how I know that. Yeah, just kind of, it's just like, which is good. You don't have to worry about having this big gold hair sack.
4: I still get plenty bushy if I don't.
3: Oh, that, and that part, I'm talking, it seems like I guess I haven't been shaving for such a long time. I don't even know what's left down there, Because I don't ever grow it back out. You know, you have a beard, sometimes people grow their beards out. Nobody ever just lets their balls grow back out, do they?
5: No.
3: Well, to a point, you get lazy sometimes and get a little straggly back there.
4: We're talking about.
3: I know when I wasn't getting laid, I let that stuff hang for a while because it didn't matter.
4: I'm sure we're talking to some guy who has never.
3: Oh, never, a lot of guys like that.
4: Shaved his balls.
3: A lot of guys like that. Or even trimmed them, yeah. because I don't shave them. I trim them.
5: I saw a video just the other day. It was some video of, you know, dudes that had had beards forever and shaved them off for the first time. They get, you know, their wife or their girlfriend's reaction.
3: Right. Oh,
5: and
3: they freak out. Man.
5: Oh, they do.
3: Yeah.
5: But the thing I noticed about all of these dudes when they shaved off the beard and the mustache, they looked 10 years younger.
3: They also have double chins, like a lot of them.
5: None of these guys did.
3: They were
5: but
3: good looking.
5: Yeah, I get
3: dudes.
5: There's some dudes that are hiding the double chin.
3: Dudes,
5: I'm sure.
3: Right. There's a lot of those guys do.
5: But it was as soon as they shaved off the beard, they looked 10 years younger.
4: Yeah, same with the balls. As soon as I shave off my balls, they look like they're 24, 25.
6: When you were talking about waxing your balls, I was picturing your balls being so long that they're like opening up the door and like peeling it. And you've got enough room, it's like down the hallway.
5: Like a running start.
3: Right. It's a long strip on his balls, right?
4: The length of my balls is greatly exaggerated, but I'm glad it works for the band.
3: Yeah. I don't know.
6: It's like a taffy machine.
3: Well, you guys have all had, they do get a little longer with vasectomies. That's a fact.
4: I think they also get a little longer with age.
6: Yeah.
3: They do. Oh, yeah.
4: Yeah. And, you know, there's not young
3: my
4: guys.
3: Buddy, one of my best friends is my age. I haven't seen his balls in years, but
6: do you miss them?
3: We played sports together, so I saw his balls back in the day, and we always called him long balls because he had long balls at the young age. So who knows how long they are now? I'll have to ask him next time I see him, you know.
4: Or just check.
3: If they get longer with, show me your nut. He would show them to me probably, too.
4: But, so that's the best way to find out. All you have to ask him is one simple question.
3: I mean, you could see him if you're standing in the shower away from you. You could see him hanging there, you know, with his ass facing you. You could see him. That's how long they were. You know.
6: Those long balls.
3: By the way, you're not in the same shower. Like they sit in a tight shower.
4: Oh, they dip down shower. Below the thigh gap.
3: Yeah, a little. They did back in the day. Yeah.
5: This says that that's an urban myth.
3: Oh, but the vasectomy thing.
5: Getting a vasectomy does not make your testicles hang lower.
3: Well, at least it was a myth. At least I didn't make it up. It is out there as a myth. Okay.
5: Does not involve or damage the scrotal muscles or the internal sacs that actually hold and support the testicles.
3: Sure, I guess. But they do. They do start to fade as you get older.
5: That might just be age.
3: Sac loosens up, right?
5: Yeah, lots of dudes get a vasectomy about the time they're starting to get a little older.
3: I unfortunately saw my grandfather's balls in the hospital accidentally. Like walked in there, he had a catheter in his junk, and he was probably about 90, and his gown had fell off. So I was there right there. I said, hey, you know, Pat, cover up your nuts. Right.
4: How do you work out your scrotal muscles?
3: I don't know. Like punching bag? I don't know.
6: That's a good question.
3: Exactly. If you do Kegels, can you feel it in your scrot?
5: No, this is supportive underwear will help.
6: No.
5: cold therapy. Just
3: get into an ice tank.
4: Yep.
3: But we all get cold. If you jump into a cold pool,
4: they shrivel up.
3: Yeah, they shrivel up. Right. That's a tight little.
5: It's a temporary thing, but it will help.
4: They react. They get cold.
3: I guess it does shrink up. It just makes the muscles know where they used to come from.
4: Then they hover close to your body.
3: Right.
4: That also happens when they're excited.
3: Yeah. When they're about to blow. Yeah.
5: It says for severe cases affecting physical comfort, you can go to a urologist and they can do a scrotoplasty.
3: Oh, they have scrotal tucks, right?
5: Yeah, where they just go in, they remove some of that excess scrotum skin and yank them back up. But that's pretty extreme.
4: Character on Nip Tuck that had that done.
5: Yeah. Otherwise, it says you can't reverse genetics
4: scrotal
5: or aging.
3: I think that was
4: Larry Hagman.
3: Larry Hagman, you're right.
4: It was
3: JR. Yeah.
4: You got your
3: Major Healy for your old people.
4: Dartos muscle and the cremaster muscle. Two distinct muscle layers in the scrotum. The dartos muscle is a sheet.
3: Ladies, you have no idea.
4: Muscle located
3: what we put up with
4: directly
3: with
4: underneath.
3: Our scrotums. Although you have to touch them more than we do.
4: The scrotal skin.
3: Sorry about that.
6: There's a lot of catching up to do.
3: Well, they'll use the touch more than we do. We touch our own. Right.
4: Maybe we could go in for a little study.
3: Oh, Nick touched some once.
4: Make some money like Heather did as they check out our scroti.
3: I guess you're right. Yeah, if we bring four scrotums in there, it'd be scroti, wouldn't it?
4: Okay. We could, look into.
3: Bring your scroti in here and four guys walk
4: just
3: in.
4: Just recently that the...
5: stuck in scroti again.
4: Scrotum has two muscles.
3: Yeah.
4: The dartos muscle involuntarily contracts in cold weather to wrinkle the skin, reducing the surface area to conserve body heat. So that's why your balls shrivel up. when it's cold.
3: Yeah, I've never done the cold.
4: In warm weather, yeah, it relaxes to increase surface area to allow for cooling. So that's why your balls droop when it's hot out.
5: And sweat.
3: Oh, they do. And sweat. Sweat. Yeah.
4: And if you hang around, I'll tell you about the Cremaster muscle after we take a break.
3: I've heard that term
6: That's
3: before.
6: That's appropriately named.
3: Yeah. We've had to bring up the Cremaster before.
4: I've heard that term before.
3: Man, probably on this program.
4: Probably.
3: Sounds like a subject.
6: That's where you do
3: done.
6: Most of your talking with each other.
4: Yeah,
3: good point.
5: It looks like you could maybe take like a collagen supplement. It says the skin naturally, as you get older, the skin naturally loses collagen and elasticity. So maybe if you take a little collagen supplement, it'll help maintain the tightness of the sack.
3: That's something that's, you talk about vanity.
5: Yeah.
3: You're worried about what your sack looks like. Once you're there, getting laid, man, you know?
5: Unless you're in porn.
4: Yeah.
3: That'd be it. Yeah. If you're in porn or you're in movies where you're naked all the time.
5: But I'm guessing by the time you get to the age where this happens, you're probably out of porn.
3: Right.
5: As
3: right,
5: a dude.
3: Right, right.
6: At least the good ones.
3: Yeah.
5: Yeah.
4: Right.
3: Well, I'm back.
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0: chance of thunderstorms. Today, otherwise, more clouds than sun. High of 79, westerly winds 10 to 15 miles per hour. Mainly clear. Tonight, chance of thunderstorms. Lows around 53. Thunderstorms likely. Tomorrow, daytime highs approaching 70. Sunshine mixed with clouds at times. From the Weatherology Weather Center, I'm meteorologist Jennifer Wojcicki on Rock 95. Right now, it's 71 degrees.
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7: Chance of thunderstorms today. Otherwise, more clouds than sun. High of 79. Westerly winds 10 to 15 miles per hour. Mainly clear tonight. Chance of thunderstorms. Lows around 53. Thunderstorms likely tomorrow. Daytime highs approaching 70. Sunshine mixed with clouds at times. From the Weatherology Weather Center, I'm meteorologist Jennifer Wojcicki on Rock 95. Right now, it's 71 degrees.
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0: Rock 95, Dirty Laundry, Don Henley. Classic rock that really rocks. Coming up out of the break, we keep it rolling. Pearl Jam, Pink Floyd coming up. 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
3: Chance of thunderstorms today. Otherwise, more clouds than sun. High of 79. Westerly winds 10 to 15 miles per hour. Mainly clear tonight. Chance of thunderstorms. Lows around 53. Thunderstorms likely tomorrow. Daytime highs approaching 70. Sunshine mixed with clouds at times. From the Weatherology Weather Center, I'm meteorologist Jennifer Wojcicki on Rock 95. Right now, it's 72 degrees.
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Queen, Rock 95, another one bites the dust. Classic rock that really rocks with Black Sabbath. And we should all be a little bit paranoid. 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

Thank you.

0: Rock 95, classic rock that really rocks with Whitesnake. And we've got World Cup soccer starting tomorrow. But FIFA, for the World Cup, they've banned these things. As noisemaker deals, they were a big deal a couple years ago. What are they? Vuvuzelas? They are obnoxious. They sound like a... You get a group of them, and it sounds like a group of bees. Like a swarm of bees is what it sounds like. So they are banned, which means more people will use them. That's normally how it is.
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6: Chance of thunderstorms today. Otherwise, more clouds than sun. High of 79. Westerly winds 10 to 15 miles per hour. Mainly clear tonight. Chance of thunderstorms. Lows around 53. Thunderstorms likely tomorrow. Daytime highs approaching 70. Sunshine mixed with clouds at times. From the Weatherology Weather Center, I'm meteorologist Jennifer Wojcicki on Rock 95. Right now, it's 72 degrees.
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0: 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This is from beeradvocate.com, which I've been to that site, and it's pretty extensive. A lot of beer in there. So here are the three worst. Starting for number three, Natty Light, Natural Light. We've all had that, made that mistake. Keystone Ice, which I think they still sell. I think they still sell Natural Light, too. Also, Budweiser Select 55, the worst. I've never had it. I don't know if that was like a diet beer. I have no idea. I don't know if it was like light beer and then lighter. Maybe the 55 indicates the either the year of the recipe or the amount of calories. I really don't know. I've never had it. But for the most part, I kind of like Budweiser products. But the Natty Light for sure and Keystone Ice, yep. Those are college beers. 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
2: Chance of thunderstorms this afternoon. Otherwise, cloudy. High of 79. Winds out of the west, 10 to 20 miles per hour. Chance of thunderstorms tonight. Lows level off around 53. Mainly clear. Sunshine mixed with clouds at times. Tomorrow, thunderstorms likely. Highs level off around 70. From the Weatherology Weather Center, I'm meteorologist Jennifer Wojcicki on Rock 95. Right now, it's 75 degrees.
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Guns N' Roses, they're doing some shows. I guess you could call it touring. And doing a lot of covers, too. And their own songs as well, which they have a lot of. Derek and the Dominos, Eric Clapton, Layla, Rock 95.

0: Rock 95, classic rock that really rocks with Aerosmith. And the state of North Dakota, we don't have a lot of super tall buildings. Our tallest building is the state capitol that looks like an insurance building. But inside, actually, it looks pretty cool. It's 19 floors, so it's 242 feet. Who has a smaller, shorter, tallest building in their state? Well, that would be Wyoming. 11 stories, office building in Cheyenne. And that is 148 feet tall. They can't have buildings too tall there because the wind would just blow them over.
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5: Chance of thunderstorms this afternoon. Otherwise cloudy. High of 79. Winds out of the west 10 to 20 miles per hour. Chance of thunderstorms tonight. Lows level off around 53. Mainly clear. Sunshine mixed with clouds at times. Tomorrow, thunderstorms likely. Highs level off around 70. From the Weatherology Weather Center, I'm meteorologist Jennifer Wojcicki on Rock 95. Right now, it's 75 degrees.
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0: Yeah, kickstart it. Rock 95, The Crew, Motley. Classic rock that really rocks. A hot day yesterday, 93. Today, cooler. And really, the next 6 days, five, 6 days or so, we'll be in the low 70s, upper 60s.
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10: Chance of thunderstorms.

0: this afternoon. Otherwise, cloudy skies with a few peaks of sun. Highs level off around 79. Winds out of the west 10 to 20 miles per hour. Mainly clear skies. Tonight, chance for storms. Lows dip down to about 53. Partly cloudy. Tomorrow, thunderstorms likely. 70. From the Weatherology Weather Center, I'm meteorologist Jennifer Wojcicki on Rock 95. Right now, it's 77 degrees.
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Def Leppard, Rock 95. It is classic rock that really rocks. I love Led Zeppelin. This is top two, maybe number one favorite song from them. Fool in the Rain, Rock 95.

playlist is like your uncle's air guitar solo. Legendary and slightly embarrassing. 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

0: Rock 95, classic rock that really rocks. Now, one would think that is the state song of Alabama. It's not. Alabama is Stars Fell on Alabama. I recall there was a little bit of talk that they were going to do that, but that's Lynyrd Skynyrd. By the way, a group out of Florida. 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
12: Chance of thunderstorms this afternoon. Otherwise, cloudy skies with a few peaks of sun. Highs level off around 79. Winds out of the west, 10 to 20 miles per hour. Mainly clear skies. Tonight, chance for storms. Lows dip down to about 53. Partly cloudy. Tomorrow, thunderstorms likely, 70. From the Weatherology Weather Center, I'm meteorologist Jennifer Wojcicki on Rock 95. Right now, it's 77 degrees.
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0: Rock 95, classic rock that really rocks. That's Pat Benatar. And I had to click on this thing that I saw. It was, listen to these four jingles that have been used for products over the years. And if you can get all four of them, you're officially old. So are you going to take this test along with me? Here we go. Folgers. Folgers.
1: Yep.
0: All right. 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
10: Chance for scattered storms this afternoon. Otherwise, sunshine mixed with clouds at times. High temperatures reach up to 79. Southwesterly winds 10 to 15 miles per hour. Mainly clear skies. Tonight, slight chance for isolated thunderstorms. Lows level off around 54. From the Weatherology Weather Center, I'm meteorologist Jennifer Wojcicki on Rock 95. Currently, it's 79 degrees.
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Forget the new stuff. 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

0: Rock 95, classic rock that really rocks with Rush, Tom Sawyer. Small towns in states. North Dakota, our smallest town is Russo. It's in McLean County, just south of Velva, if you're familiar with that part of North Dakota. 5 people live there. And Funkley, Minnesota, 12 people live there. And that's just, it's in Beltrami County, so it's east of us. Hillsview, South Dakota, they have 0 people. So I don't understand how they can be a town with 0 people. You're a ghost town then, right?
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8: Chance for scattered storms this afternoon. Otherwise, sunshine mixed with clouds at times. High temperatures reach up to 79. Southwesterly winds 10 to 15 miles per hour. Mainly clear skies. Tonight, slight chance for isolated thunderstorms. Lows level off around 54. From the Weatherology Weather Center, I'm meteorologist Jennifer Wojcicki on Rock 95. Currently, it's 79 degrees.
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Rock.

0: 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It's Miles Riker, Wednesday afternoon. Feels good to be at midweek, doesn't it? Unfortunately, the Minnesota Twins got absolutely smoked by the Detroit Tigers last night. I'll give you the details coming up after Hart. I have the Scorpions, Peter Frampton, and Nirvana all coming up. 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
1: Chance for scattered storms this afternoon. Otherwise, sunshine mixed with clouds at times. High temperatures reach up to 79. Southwesterly winds 10 to 15 miles per hour. Mainly clear skies. Tonight, slight chance for isolated thunderstorms. Lows level off around 54. From the Weatherology Weather Center, I'm meteorologist Jennifer Wojcicki on Rock 95. Currently, 77.
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Rock 95, Carry On Wayward Son from Kansas. Twins and Tigers again this afternoon. More details from last night's game coming up after Hart. Here's Foreigner.

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0: classic rock that really rocks, Rock 95 Barracuda from Heart. Well, the Minnesota Twins are on the road. They're up against the Detroit Tigers again late this afternoon. Last night, the Twins got smoked by the Tigers, 10-4. 5:40 this afternoon, and then noon tomorrow. Starting Friday, the Twins return home for a three-game stand against the Cardinals. That'll be 7:10 starting Friday night. Next, The Who, You Better You Bet, Rock 95.
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4: Chance for scattered storms this afternoon. Otherwise, sunshine mixed with clouds at times. High temperatures reach up to 79. Southwesterly winds 10 to 15 miles per hour. Mainly clear skies. Tonight, slight chance for isolated thunderstorms. Lows level off around 54. From the Weatherology Weather Center, I'm meteorologist Jennifer Wojcicki on Rock 95. Currently, 77.
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0: classic rock that really rocks, Rock 95, Legs from ZZ Top. So Robert Plant has decided to go out on tour this fall. I'll give you some details because guess what? He's going to be coming kind of close to us. Details after Joan Jett and the Blackhearts, Bon Jovi, the Allman Brothers, and Green Day all coming up, Rock 95.
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4: Lows around 54 tonight under mainly clear skies with a slight chance of severe thunderstorms. Southwesterly winds 10 to 15 miles per hour. Chance for storms tomorrow. Highs of low around 72. A blend of clouds and sun.

0: excellent chance for rain tomorrow night, 51. From the Weatherology Weather Center, I'm meteorologist Jennifer Wojcicki on Rock 95. 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

Rock 95, we will rock you. We are the champions from Queen. Robert Plant going out on tour this fall. Details after Joan Jett. Here's Ram Jam.

0: classic rock that really rocks. Rock 95. I love rock and roll. Joan Jett and the Blackhearts. Speaking of rock and roll, Robert Plant is going out on tour this fall. The name of his tour is Up the Sharp End. I don't know what that means. But anyway, looks like his tour is going to start September 18th in St. Louis. So then he'll be in San Francisco. And here it is, Minneapolis. So that would be a hell of a tour to see. Robert Plant. Skid Row coming up next. 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
7: Lows around 54 tonight under mainly clear skies with a slight chance of severe thunderstorms. Southwesterly winds 10 to 15 miles per hour. Chance for storms tomorrow. Highs of low around 72, a blend of clouds and sun. Slight chance for rain tomorrow night, 51. From the Weatherology Weather Center, I'm meteorologist Jennifer Wojcicki on Rock 95. 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

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Oh, I've got that story for you. And it happened with Air Canada. 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
3: Lows around 54 tonight under mainly clear skies with a slight chance of severe thunderstorms. Southwesterly winds 10 to 15 miles per hour. Chance for storms tomorrow. Highs of low around 72. A blend of clouds and sun. Slight chance for rain tomorrow night. 51. From the Weatherology Weather Center, I'm meteorologist Jennifer Wojcicki on Rock 95. Currently 76.
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Rock 95, Sweet Child of Mine from Guns N' Roses. Every once in a while, you got to shake your head and go, how did somebody let that happen? I'll give you more after AC/DC. Here's Manfred Mann's Earth Band.

0: classic rock that really rocks. Rock 95 shook me all night long from AC/DC. So every once in a while, something happens and you just have to shake your head and go, how did somebody let that happen? Well, here it is. Jeffrey Wall, 59, is facing fraud charges after allegedly flying 900 flights over 16 years using a forged pilot credential. The former Air Canada captain worked 27 years with the airline before retiring last year. Police say Wall never obtained the required airline transport pilot licenses needed. He was flying 767s, 77s, and 87s, carrying passengers. The false credentials were discovered during a routine evaluation at Toronto Pearson Airport last year, March of 2025. Routine? Apparently, it's not so routine if this guy was working there for over 16 years and nobody ever caught it. Again, how do some people let things like that happen? Asia, heat of the moment coming up next, Rock 95.
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8: Lows around 54 tonight under mainly clear skies with a slight chance of severe thunderstorms. Southwesterly winds 10 to 15 miles per hour. Chance for storms tomorrow. Highs level off around 72. A blend of clouds and sun. Slight chance for rain tomorrow night, 51. From the Weatherology Weather Center, I'm meteorologist Jennifer Wojcicki on Rock 95. Currently 76.
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0: 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Have you ever had one of those days where it just seems like everything you do, nothing is turning out right? I have a story about somebody's day who was really, really bad. I'll give you the details. I'll give you a little bit of a clue. It involves an alligator and a man running from the police. Those details after Queen. 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
4: 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Join Aaron Lewis, Jake Owen, Mitchell Tenpenny, Jekyll, and a high voltage lineup across four unforgettable days. 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
5: Lows around 54 tonight under mainly clear skies with a slight chance of severe thunderstorms. Southwesterly winds 10 to 15 miles per hour. Chance for storms tomorrow. Highs level off around 72, a blend of clouds and sun. Slight chance for rain tomorrow night, 51. From the Weatherology Weather Center, I'm meteorologist Jennifer Wojcicki on Rock 95. Right now, 77.
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Rock 95 Rebel Yell from Billy Idol. So what does an alligator, a man running from the police, and a junked car have to do with each other? Details after Queen. Here's Van Halen.

0: Classic rock that really rocks. Rock 95, Bohemian Rhapsody from Queen. So did you have a bad day today? Because I'm about to tell you a story about someone who's had a really bad day. His name? Victor Rivas. He's 40. Are you ready for this story? He was bitten by an alligator during a police chase, but kept running before his arrest. This happened in Louisiana. The police were chasing after this guy, and he apparently ran his vehicle into a concrete wall. It lost a tire, so he jumped out of the vehicle. Now he's running from the police, and guess what he did, mind you, in Louisiana? He decided to go hide in a swamp. Yep, that's where the alligator comes in. So now the police are after him, his car is junked, and he gets bitten by an alligator, and now he's in jail. That, my friend, is having a bad day. Springsteen, coming up next, Rock 95.
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6: Lows around 54 tonight under mainly clear skies with a slight chance of severe thunderstorms. Southwesterly winds 10 to 15 miles per hour. Chance for storms tomorrow. Highs level off around 72. A blend of clouds and sun. Slight chance for rain tomorrow night, 51. From the Weatherology Weather Center, I'm meteorologist Jennifer Wojcicki on Rock 95. Right now, 77.
7: Classic rock that really rocks. Rock 95.